0: 97 KCLD. Hello, Liveline. What do you want to hear?
1: You have Die Die by Shakira?
0: I do. Yeah, why do you like that song?
1: Because I watched the World Cup.
0: Oh, it's so energetic and positive, inspiring. Die Die means let's go or come on.
1: Yeah.
0: How does it motivate you?
1: Watch soccer.
0: Watch soccer. Well, what do you watch now that the World Cup's all done?
1: My sisters play.
0: Oh, they play soccer? Do you play?
1: Yeah. No, I don't play.
0: Oh, well, why not?
1: I just don't like soccer that much to play.
0: You like watching but not playing.
1: Yeah.
0: That's me with a lot of things. All right, well, let's do it right now. Who's this?
1: Blakely.
0: And where are you calling from?
1: To St. Marie, Ontario.
0: Thanks. Calling Liveline.
1: Hi.

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2: Apparently he's nervous because this is a big moment for Countdown Chris with the streaming Super 6 as we find out North America's most popular songs. Hello.
1: Oh, seriously, I'm getting nervous. Hey, Mason. Number 6 this week, and it is Stupid Song, Olivia Rodrigo. Been By Now, number 5 with Morgan Wallen. Number 4 is Earrings, Malcolm Todd. 3, I Hate That I Made You Love Me, Ariana Grande. 2 is also Ariana Grande in there with Petal. And the number 1 most streamed, again, is Choose in Texas. It's Ella Langley.
2: That's crazy. One of the most anticipated albums of the year was Ariana Grande's Petal, and even she is not number 1 this week. And it's only been out for like 4 days. That's unbelievable.
1: I think maybe next week, maybe she's going to edge Ella out next week. We'll see what happens here. But
2: Maybe. I hope so. Please, we need something new. 8 months. Ella Langley's been number 1. 8 months. And we'll play the song now. Back with you next week.
1: Thanks, man.

0: LD. Hello, Landline. Who's this?
1: Hi, this is Sophie and Paige. We wanted to request a song.
0: Absolutely. Anything.
1: Could we do Give Me More by Britney Spears?
0: Oh, yeah. That's a hot song. Why do you want to hear that?
1: I just love that song. That song gets me fired up anytime I play it.
0: Are you heading somewhere? Are you going to a party or something?
1: We went out to dinner with our friend. She's moving to Texas, so we're just driving back. We're headed home.
2: It's Britney, bitch.
0: You must have just heard us play Choosin' Texas.
1: Yeah, we were listening to that one just a second ago on the radio.
0: Alright, what city and state are you in?
1: We're actually in Vermont. We're heading back to New Hampshire.
0: Alright, well, drive safe and thanks for calling Live Line.

0: Who's this?
1: Nicole and Jupiter.
0: Where are you calling from?
1: Columbus, Georgia. We just got through doing Instacart.
0: And you go out and buy groceries for people? Do they tip well?
1: Majority of them do, yeah.
0: That's good. What's like the biggest order you've ever had to do? You had to like fill up your entire car?
1: Yes. I think I made, what was the biggest? Like $75? I think it's like $75 off of one order I made.
0: I remember back in the day when I was a kid, my mom would go out on this big grocery shopping spree and the entire car would be filled. Front, back seats, the trunk.
1: That's how it is when I go out to the commissary, because which is on the military base, is a lot cheaper. So, yes.
0: If she could have taped into the roof, I'm sure she would have done that too.
1: Yes, sir.
0: All right.
1: We're originally from up north, so I miss being up north.
0: Oh. Well, I hope you have a great night, and thanks for calling Liveline.

0: WCLD. Hello, Liveline. What do you want to hear?
1: Ooh, some Fergie.
0: Fergie, yeah. What do you like by her? Glamorous? Fergalicious?
1: Fergalicious is good.
0: All right. Who's this?
1: Jenny from Brainerd.
0: It's not Jenny from the block?
1: Jenny? Yep, that too.
0: Yeah. What are you doing tonight in Minnesota?
1: Going home from work.
0: Oh, what do you do?
1: I'm a nurse at Essential Health in Brainerd.
0: And you like doing that?
1: Yeah.
0: Has it been pretty tough the past couple of years?
1: Oh, yeah. It's been busy. It's a little better than COVID years, though.
0: Yeah, COVID years. Like, we talk about it like it was so long ago now. Oh, crazy how time flies.
1: Yeah.
0: All right. Well, thanks for all you do, and here's your song on Liveline, Jenny.

0: about you. All requests all night long. It's Liveline, and my name's Mason. Thanks so much for being here. We really do appreciate it. All kinds of great new music, of course, the throwbacks that you love, all on the way now.
1: Secret Sound.
0: Your chance to win something if you are first to call us correctly identifying what the secret sound is. We finally got a winner last night for the one we had 5 days in a row. It was opening up a candy box. Actually, let me see if we can play it right here. We still had people asking me on social media today what it was. So this is the sound from last night in the past 5 days. Okay, that was opening a box of candy. Tough one. All right, like a little Sour Patch or Mike and Ike's. And now here's the brand new one. See if you can correctly identify. We're going to make it easy here. Okay, any idea? Call now and win. 85 Liveline. That's 85 Liveline. Good luck.
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1: Is it like opening up a soda? A money counter.
2: Hey, is it a can of whipping cream?
3: Yeah, is it a bell counter?
4: Like a cash money counter?
5: Is it shuffling cards?
6: The money counter machine.
7: Was it a hairbrush?
8: Taping a package?
9: Is it like whipped cream being sprayed or like shaving foam?
3: Yeah, is it dropping a coin on a counter?
0: Nope. And we still don't have a winner. But we're going to play the sound again next hour along with a new clue. Meanwhile, guesses and requests. What do you want to hear? What are you doing tonight? Give us a call or text.

0: answer?
1: Of course. What do you think the sound is?
0: Okay, it's an old dial phone.
1: An old dial phone? No, it's not. Yeah, has nothing to do with anything technology.
0: Oh, I don't? No. Well, I'll be dang.
1: Well, I'm sorry. Excuse. How about a song, though? What would you like to hear?
0: You got any Luther Vandross?
1: No. We don't go back that far.
0: You don't? Oh, you're kidding.
1: No, I'm Mason.
0: Oh, Lord, I know you mentioned, but dang.
1: But I'd rather be kidding.
0: I mean, damn. No, Luther.
1: How about Olivia Rodrigo?
0: Okay, that's good.
1: She's good. Yeah, have you heard the song called Stupid Song?
0: Well, yeah.
1: That's a good one. It's not stupid. It's really good.
0: No, Bruno.
1: Huh?
0: Play some of the old Bruno Mars.
1: All right, well, we'll do some old Bruno Mars in moments.
0: Okay, all right. Appreciate it. Thank you, sir.
1: Where are you calling from? Quick.
0: Columbus, Georgia.
1: Thanks for calling Lifeline.
0: Yes, sir.
1: Bye. Okay.

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2: Hi, this is Galena. Can I request a song?
1: Of course. What would you like to hear?
2: Can you do Ordinary by Alex Warren?
1: Yeah, sure. Why do you want to hear that?
2: I don't know. I just really like it.
1: Do you think of some special place, person, time, or memory from the past year? Now that's been out for so long.

0: really.
1: No. All right. Well, let's play it right now. Make everybody happy. Where are you from?
0: Washburn, Wisconsin.
1: Thank you for calling Lifeline. Here it is.
0: Thank you.
1: Bye.
2: They say the holy water's watered down, and this town's lost its faith. Our colors will fade.

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9: 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If that secret sound about a half hour ago has you stumped, we're going to play it again in just a little bit. We've got our one-note challenge right here. If you can just be first to call us, correctly identifying the title and artist of this massive hit song based off the very first note. Listen closely. It's a timeless classic. Kind of old, but we still get calls for it all the time. We need the title and the artist right now. 85 Liveline. That's 8.

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1: No! Live line, what song was on the One Note Challenge?
3: Is it Telephone by Lady Gaga?
1: It sure the hell is.
3: You're right.
1: And who's this?
3: This is Christina.
1: Where are you calling from, Christina?
3: Columbus, Georgia.
1: That was pretty tough. How'd you get that so quick?
3: I listened to that song so many times as a kid.
1: Oh, me too. Have you ever seen the music video for it?
3: I have.
1: It's probably my top three ever. It's just a masterpiece.
3: Yeah.
1: We'll play the song for everybody because this is radio, not television. We don't have video capabilities yet, but that would be cool, huh?
3: Yeah, excited.
1: We're going to send you a Liveline Magical Mason mouse pad, which we hope you love. It's got a calendar of the next 2 years on it, my face, our logo. It's real swell, just like you.
3: Thank you. Hello.

0: LD. Instant request, live line, what do you want to hear?
1: The Fate of Ophelia.
0: By Taylor Swift. Who's this?
1: Kelly.
0: From
1: Manitoba.
0: Yeah, what are you doing tonight?
1: Hi. I am enjoying the fact that my non-Swiftie friend who hates Tay loves The Fate of Ophelia. So yeah. We're going to celebrate this.
0: There's a lot of people out there who say they hate Taylor Swift, but anytime her music comes on, they're singing along to it. They somehow know all the words. They're like, well, I like this one. It's like, no, you like all of them.
1: I've always said just one. Just the first one, and you'll become a Swiftie.
0: Yeah,
1: that's
0: true.
1: She's like, yep. You're right.
0: She does have some bad songs, though. Like that Tortured Poets Department album was a torture to listen to.
1: No, it was not. That's my favorite album.
0: Oh, it is?
1: No, I'm just kidding. But
0: I was going to say, nobody's ever said that before.
1: No, but I do love the album. It's very cathartic, and we love it.
0: Yeah. All right. Well, let's play The Fate of Ophelia right now. That's why you're requesting this one. It's good. Thanks for calling Lifeline.

0: Redline. Hi, what do you want to hear?
1: Could you put on Holla Back Girl by Gwen Stefani?
0: Yeah, man, that's such a great party song. Why do you want to hear it?
1: Every time I think of that song, I remember the Family Guy episode of The Shawshank Redemption.
0: That was pretty good. I remember an episode of Family Guy. Brian was watching some VH1 special about Gwen Stefani. He's like, I don't know what the Holla Back Girl is, but all I know is I want her dead.
1: I remember that one.
0: In fact, I think I have it in the computer somehow. Wait a minute. Family Guy, Holla Back Girl. Here it is.
2: Ryan, you still watching TV? God, you've been sitting there since I left.
3: Yeah, I spent all morning watching a VH1 special on Gwen Stefani. I don't know what a Holla Back Girl is. All I know is I want her dead.
0: So random. I don't know why we have that here. What's your name?
1: Adam.
0: And where are you calling from, Adam?
1: I'm driving home right now.
4: Where?
1: Fort Wayne, Indiana.
0: Thank you for calling Liveline. Here's your song.
1: Thank you.
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1: Live Line, my name's Mason. Later on tonight, we do a whole hour of throwbacks just like that, as we do every single night. It's the most popular part of the show. If you're missing out, oh my gosh. The songs that people come up with are great, and the stories they tell, the emotional connection, the people, the places. We hope you are here. About, let's see, an hour and 15 minutes? Oh, no.
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1: 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We played it last hour, but nobody got it. 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This is something almost everybody has. And if they don't have this, they have the other thing. 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

0: your song, is it a window blind?
1: Yes, yes it is!
2: Yes!
1: Window blinds, you're the winner. Who's this?
0: This is Terrence.
1: Hi, Terrence, where are you calling from?
0: Red Lake, Minnesota.
1: Well, you should feel pretty terrific, Terrence.
0: Yeah.
1: We are going to send you a Liveline Magical Mason mouse pad, which you hear everybody else getting these, but it's not the same until you get one yourself. It's got a calendar of the next 2 years on it, my face, our logo. It's beautiful, Terrence.
0: Awesome.
1: And you'll have that one in the next 2 weeks. Hang on, we'll get your address.
0: Alrighty.
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0: 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Hello, Landline. What do you want to hear?
1: Actually, I was trying to figure out the number for your guys' guessing name, and I think I pushed in the wrong number.
0: Oh, you must have. Yeah, well, we already just played the winner for our secret sound and everything.
1: Okay.
0: It was like 2 minutes ago, but how about a song? Is there something you want to hear?
1: I got nothing right now. I'm sorry.
0: Oh, all right. What's your name?
1: Kirby.
0: And where are you calling from, Kirby?
1: Fort Wayne, Indiana.
0: What are you doing tonight?
1: Sitting out on the farm and enjoying the night air.
0: And what did you think the secret sound was?
1: Metal blinds.
0: Oh, it was blinds, yeah. And now you know the number for tomorrow night and the rest of eternity. Every night right here on Liveline. It's 85 Liveline. That's the number.
1: Thank you.
0: You're welcome. Thanks for calling. Have a great night.

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1: Hello, Lideline. What do you want to hear?
2: Can you please play Hot and Cold by Katy Perry?
1: Oh, yeah. Why do you want to hear that?
2: Well, I actually have a cold, so I think it would cheer me up a little bit.
1: Oh, I'm sorry. I feel like I'm coming down with something, too, which really sucks because I got to go somewhere tomorrow in front of a bunch of people, and I don't want to get anybody sick.
2: Yeah, so I'm just stuck in bed, and, you know, the song before this really cheered me up to call you guys, so...
1: Which one, Drop Dead or Beauty and a Beat?
2: Which one? Drop Dead.
1: Oh, yeah, that's a great song. What's your name? Where are you from?
2: Kelly, I'm from Vermont. We're by Brattleboro, Vermont.
1: Oh, okay, cool. 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
14: Can you play Earrings by Malcolm Todd, please?
2: Yes, I can. What's your name?
14: My name's Aubriana.
2: And where are you calling from, Aubriana?
14: I'm calling from Cedar Falls, Minnesota.
2: Do you like him as a person, too, or do you just like the song?
14: I just like the song.
2: Oh, do you know anything about Malcolm Todd?
14: No, not really.
2: Have you seen what he looks like?
14: Yeah, I think so.
2: Do you think he's attractive?
14: No, not really.
2: He's pretty average, eh?
14: I guess so.
2: That seems to be the thing now. People see these guys and they wear Walmart clothes and everybody's like, oh my God, he's the hottest thing I've ever seen.
14: I guess so.
2: He's got a lot of really good music, though, and his sister, Audrey Hobart's also a singer. She has some pretty good songs, too. You know her?
14: No, I don't.
2: Oh, that's all right. Well, he's 22 years old. We'll play the song. Thanks for calling Liveline.
14: Okay, thank you.
2: Bye-bye.

0: line. What do you want to hear?
1: Lady Gaga.
0: What song?
1: Excuse me?
0: What song?
1: It don't matter. Just Lady Gaga.
0: All right. We can do that. How about Poker Face?
1: One of her songs. Excuse me? That song, yo. Poker Face. Oh, yeah. That's great.
0: Fabulous. What's your name?
1: Okay. Thank you, sir.
0: What's your name?
1: Stan again.
0: Stan again. Stan the man.
1: I'm in Georgia.
0: Let's play your song right now. Thank you for calling Lifeline. This is getting too confusing.
1: Okay, thank you, sir.

0: request. Live line, who's this?
1: This is Jeff Studley.
0: Hey, Jeff Studley from Bellows Falls, Vermont.
1: Yes, sir.
0: What do you want to hear?
1: Serena Gomez, Come and Get It.
0: Oh, that's a really good song. All of our regulars are calling tonight. You and Stan and a bunch of other people I can't remember. Now I feel bad. They're going to hate me. What are you doing?
1: No, just hanging out.
0: Yeah. Send pictures. Letting it all hang out, huh? Well, Come and Get It. Let's play your song. Thanks for calling Liveline. Back to 2013.
1: Is that long ago?
0: Yeah, 13 years.
1: It's almost like it was yesterday.
0: It does. We'll play it. Thanks for calling Liveline.
1: Thank you, sir.

0: Lifeline. What do you want to hear?
1: You have Opalite. Is that Taylor Swift?
0: I do. We'll play that for you. Who's this?
1: Thank you. Samantha.
0: Samantha, where are you calling from?
1: I'll be in Nebraska.
0: What are you doing tonight?
1: We just moved my sister into an apartment.
0: Oh, that's nice. Are you happy to get rid of her, or are you going to miss her?
1: I'm going to miss her.
0: Yeah. What's your favorite memory with her?
1: Probably just getting to, like, sit and talk with her.
0: Oh. Well, that's nice. A lot of people don't get along with their siblings, and then they grow up and become best friends. Would you say she's one of your best friends? That's great. I hope you have each other forever. Thank you for calling Lifeline.

0: 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Hello.
1: Jack, turn it down.
0: No, you can leave it up.
1: Hello?
0: No.
1: I can't hear.
0: Oh, okay. What song should we play?
1: Earned It by the Weeknd.
0: What song?
1: Earned It by the Weeknd.
0: Who's that barking in the background? Certainly it's not a dog.
1: It's a cat.
0: It's a cat?
1: Yeah. Can we hear Earned It by the Weeknd?
0: Yep, I heard you. I'm just so mystified by this conversation.
1: I'm sorry, my cat's really loud.
0: I'd take your cat to go see a therapist or something.
1: He's a therapist, man.
0: What's your name?
1: My name is Kinsley.
0: Where are you calling from?
1: Lawton, Oklahoma.
0: Well, thank you for keeping me entertained the past 55 seconds, and here's your song on Liveline.
1: Thank you.

0: say.
1: Lightline, my name's Mason. Rewind starts in about 15 minutes. That's where we do all those great throwback requests. I gotta be serious for a second, because we don't ever do this. In fact, we've been doing the show for 6 years. I've had social media for 15, and now I'm 25. I've never asked anybody for money for any reason, ever. And I guess this is kind of a good excuse, because my hometown, Menasha, Appleton, Wisconsin, they got hit by this crazy tornado like 2 weeks ago, wiped out hundreds of houses. I mean, people lost everything they have. My old elementary school, lots of people I know, teachers and friends, their families. And I set up a GoFundMe page for people to donate to help rebuild some businesses and homes and just help people get back on their feet. And we would really, really appreciate if you could spare just a dollar. Just a dollar. We have thousands and thousands of people listening right now. All you have to do is donate a dollar or more. Of course, that's appreciated too. But if we get like 20,000 people right now to just donate a dollar, that's $20,000 towards making somebody's life better. So yeah, you can go to McDonald's and spend $7 on a cheeseburger. Or you can spend $1 and really make a difference in the world to somebody who would definitely do it for you too. Midwesterners are just the nicest, most down-to-earth people. I mean, you could like commit a crime right in front of them and they'd still be first to lend a hand. So we hope you do that right now. Go to my Instagram. It's very simple. Mason Kelter, MasonKelter. Click on my story, the most recent story. I just posted it moments ago. It has a link to the GoFundMe. Click that and just donate what you can. We would really, really, really appreciate it right now. 85 Live Lines, the number to call for your shout outs, dedications, and requests. And thank you so much for being here tonight. That's it for me.
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1: All right, I don't want to be a nag like your great-grandmother or something. Why don't you call me anymore?
0: But we haven't gotten that much response on our GoFundMe. It's kind of disappointing because we're not

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Go donate, and then call me up. I'll play your favorite song. 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

0: CCLD St. Cloud, home of the Derek Lee Show every afternoon. 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
1: Phones are open right now. You pick what we play. 85 Liveline. Hello.
2: SOS by Rihanna.
1: Oh, that's a good one. What's your name?
2: Shanika.
1: Are you sure? You had to think about that.
2: Yeah.
1: Where are you calling from?
2: Janesville, Minnesota.
1: What are you doing tonight?
2: Playing a game.
1: Playing a game? What game?
2: Marvel Rivals.
1: You just made me lose the game. Oh, gosh. It's been like a year. You don't know what that is, do you?
2: No, I don't.
1: There's a game that people have been playing for decades where the way to win the game is to not think about the game. And if somebody reminds you of the game, you lose.
2: Oh, yeah.
1: Yeah, and I just lost. So that means everybody else listening also lost, because whenever you lose, you have to disclose it to everybody you know. And now they all hate me. Thanks for calling.

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1: Hi. I'd like to hear Rhythm is a Dancer by Snap.
2: Ooh, 1991, I think. Oh, my gosh. Yes. What's your name?
1: Forrest, calling from Marquette, Michigan.
2: And how'd you think of that?
1: I don't know. I just felt like listening to a fun, upbeat dance song. And, yeah.
2: Well, let's get it on. Perfect for the throwback portion of the evening. And what are you doing?
1: Right now I'm waiting in the parking lot for groceries.
2: Oh, okay. And then when they come out, you'll be dancing to the rhythm.
1: Yeah, maybe.
2: Because you spent $400 on eggs and milk and bread.
1: Yeah, probably more.
2: Oh, my gosh. All right, well, here's your song. Thanks for calling, Lightline.
1: Okay.

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0: Your throwbacks, call or text 85 Liveline. What do you want to hear?
1: Yeah, can I hear Time of Our Lives by Pitbull?
0: And Neo, are you having the time of your life tonight?
1: I sure am.
0: That's great. Who's this?
1: This is Joe Fanger again. I called you last night as well.
0: Yes, Joe, and you followed me on Instagram too. I recognize the name.
1: Yes, sir.
0: At Mason Kelter, MasonKelter. I'll follow back anybody. Did you find anything juicy on there?
1: I haven't really seen a whole lot of good things on Instagram lately.
0: So you're saying I disappointed
1: you? That's about it. I liked your photo, I'm pretty sure.
0: Oh, the one of me in Boston Harbor.
1: Yeah.
0: Hey,

0: 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Live Line Rewind, what do you want to hear?
1: Can you play Perfect by Pink?
0: Oh, that's a really good song, except we have the version where she doesn't say that word.
1: Yeah, I'm okay with that. I just love the song.
0: I love it too. Why do you like it?
1: I don't know, it's just so empowering. I love it. I grew up with Pink.
0: It makes me cry when I see the video for this because it's something that I didn't necessarily go through, but I kind of related to it because I felt like an outcast and didn't have that many friends, and it's tough what you go through in life, but you bounce back and you meet the right people and it's all worth it.
1: Yeah, you do. I love that.
0: Anyways, and enough about me. What's your name?
1: Hi, I'm Haley. I'm from Utah.
0: What city?
1: Springville.
0: Thank you for calling Live Line. 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

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Oh, I love doing transitions like that. Actually, one of my favorites is to mix this out of Starships by Nicki Minaj when she says, let's do this one more time, one more time, one more time. And that always sounds so good, but I wasn't paying attention. Anyways, tonight's Big Three Most Requested Songs next.

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2: Ella Langley choosing Texas. She was number one for a while, in our top three for even longer. Tonight she falls down to number four, which means Malcolm Todd Earrings makes room for number

0: It's the most requested. It's the best. 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It's all that. It's number one.
1: Just play it, man.
2: Now, there's a lot of songs out there that you either love or you hate. And it's usually the most popular songs. They have the most haters, too. It's kind of crazy. How does that work? But Dominic Fike, Baby Doll. A lot of the guys say they don't like this, but women like it. There's something about him. Maybe it's the teardrop tattoo.

we don't get to play much at the end of the show. We used to a lot, but boy, does it have some fabulous meaning. My personal favorite song of all time. You might think, that's crazy. Oh, I thought you'd listen to this or that, but no, no, no. Check out the words. Try to understand it. Turn it up really loud, too. It's got a great message for life. And we'll be back in 30 seconds. Hey!

Just Be, the Antillas remix by Tiësto. My name is Mason. There is seriously nowhere else in the world I would rather be than right here playing all this fabulous music just for you. Your shout-outs, dedications, the stories, that human connection, that's what makes it happen. Tomorrow, Thursday and Friday, our replays. I'm off to Cleveland, Ohio for the annual morning radio show boot camp. Every year they have it in a different location. So I'll see you again on Monday night. Till then, be your dreams.

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15: 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She lived and breathed golf. In her closet were two things, golf clothes and her prized collection of clubs. Hi, this is Leslie with Miller Carlin Funeral Homes. Patty was always looking to make life easier for herself and her family. So when it came time to talking about pre-planning, she called us. Scheduling a time to meet was easy. I suggested meeting on the golf course. We had a fun round as we chatted about her love of golf, and I was able to talk to her candidly about pre-planning in a place that was comfortable for her. She confided in me that she keeps her lucky putter at her side at all times, even when not playing golf, and she does not want to be buried in a dress. Polo shirt and skort is a must, and when the time came, we made sure those wishes were...
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0: This is what it sounds like when you didn't sign up for the KCLD VIP. And this is what it sounds like when you did.
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0: This is what it sounds like when you didn't sign up for the KCLD VIP. And this is what it sounds like when you did.
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9: Let's do the show.
10: Yeah.
9: Off we go. Welcome to Hump Day. Good morning. I wish they'd bring back those commercials.
10: Hump Day
9: that
10: with camel the camel?
9: Was the, that was my favorite, man. I'd see that and I'd be like, Hump Day.
10: Yeah, really did help me get through it.
9: Let's get to it. Good morning. How was your day yesterday, Kat? Anything fun?
10: Yesterday was fine. Like I said, just going through the motions. Monday, Tuesday, Wednesday, always just kind of like blur. But this morning, I had to like creep into work. I saw somebody like walking around downtown. Did you see that?
9: I was going to mention, I saw four different people just out roaming like in the medians of the highway this morning. Like it
10: really?
9: Was a weird morning. Four different people. Normally I see like two or three cars on the way in. And unless I stop to get gas or a cup of coffee or something like that, I really don't have any interaction. But like twice I got two spots where I was doing like between 30 and 50 miles an hour.
10: Yeah.
9: And there was somebody standing in the median of a 4-lane road. And I was like, what the hell are we doing there at 3:45 in the morning?
10: What is going on?
9: Yeah, it feels weird to me.
10: But I was watching this person, so I was going to park where I normally park. And then I'm like, I can't have a good line of sight if I do park there. So I parked in a different spot. And I watched this person, and they were trying the handles of most businesses. And I'm like, listen, if they're ready to break an entry, if they're ready to go into somewhere where they shouldn't be, I'm going to take my time. So I got out. And of course, they go down the alley that I have to go down. And so I walk as far out as I can just in case I have to like drop everything and sprint back to my car, which sprinting, no. And but they were gone, thankfully. But yeah, it's just like some people do odd things that have me on tilt. And my heart was going really fast.
9: At that time of the morning, just to see people out is irregular. And usually you're up to no good between the hours of 2 a.m. and 5 a.m.
10: Checking the handles of most businesses. I'm like, something's going down. So, yeah. But now I'm here. I'm good.
9: The highlight of your day yesterday was that?
10: No, that was this morning.
9: Or this morning. So the highlight of your last
10: 23
9: hours
10: was
9: that.
10: Yeah. It was the most action in the last 24. So how about you?
9: We downed a tree over the weekend. My friend Joel came and we had to drop this big tree. And so I've been just kind of like, I've been thinking to myself, and there is a pile of giant chunks of wood. And I'm like, I don't have a log splitter. And so I'm like, well, I have an axe. So I'll use these as my workouts, you know, for the last couple of days.
10: Uh-huh.
9: Over it. I'm over. I've made a dent in this maybe 10%. And I've been putting in 3 hours a day just chopping wood.
10: Why don't you put on your Facebook in your area, say, I have a downed tree. Do you need wood? Come and cut it yourself. And I guarantee it'll be gone. It's like when you put stuff at the end of your driveway.
9: It's in a hard to get spot, right? It's like you can't drive your truck in there. And so I'm like, but I want to use the wood. I mean, it's enough that my family will burn for the next 3 or 4 or 5 years. And I've got a spot to put it. It's just got to get chopped up. And so I'm like working at it. And it got so bad yesterday, and I must have looked like I got my, like, I looked like I was walking through the desert. And yesterday was not a hot, hot day. So I'm sweating good. I'm sweating. And when you're bald, all the sweat just goes right into your eyes. That's all that happens. It just goes straight down because I'm looking down all the time. And so take my shirt off. I wrap my shirt around my head like I'm walking through the desert.
10: Okay.
9: And I'd like to keep the sweat out of my eyes. And my poor doodle came down and sat next to my water bottle. And she nudged it with her paw. Like
10: telling you to drink?
9: Drink water, fat ass. Yeah. Like, that's exactly what she was saying. She's
10: you
9: like,
10: know, dogs have that sense. So she was probably like, my human is dehydrated.
9: She's like, you're going to die.
10: Yeah.
9: Drink this. And so I walk over there. And as soon as I grab the water bottle, then she's like, she wants to play. She wants to chase and stuff. I'm like, I am not running after a dog after I've been chopping wood for a couple hours. But I'll tell you what, I don't know what Charles Ingalls went through. That's why that guy drank so much.
10: Yeah. Well, they say, look at any photos from back in the day. Nobody's smiling. What would you have to smile about? There's nothing to smile about. You're hungry. You have to work really hard.
9: They had to chop wood for a home and to keep their family warm.
10: Yeah.
9: My family would freeze and they'd be dead by exposure if this was my thing.
10: Yeah, it was essential back then.
9: I'll tell you what, anyone that's out there, and this is, and it's a tree that was by the lake. So it's just wet wood.
10: Yeah.
9: And it's impossible to split. It is. Oh, I'm swinging that thing over and over and over again. And I'm just over it.
10: And you think Charles had a dog that reminded him to drink water? No, he didn't have an Owala sitting there with water. He had to walk down to a creek and he had to bring a bucket. You think you have it hard? Absolutely not.
9: There was a couple of times I thought about that yesterday. I wish I could just went, hey, half pint, go get me a bucket of water. And I would have used the ladle and everything. But man, people that really actually have real jobs that do physical things.
10: Yeah.
9: Hats off, man. Like, I've just been doing two days of a little bit of this and I'm over it already. So let's start the day by trying to put over $3,000 in your pocket. By the way, we're going to have tickets for Doja Cat and Lotto. We're going to try and get you those coming up here at about 7:25 this morning. But the first thing we want to do is give you an opportunity to open Cat's Cash Cube. Take a quick peek at it. What's in there? If you can tell us next, you can keep over $3,000. Hang on and good morning. Cat and Joe.

0: we got these tickets for Doja Cat that we're going to be giving away in about 70 minutes. We're going to aim for about 7:20 for that. But did you know that she lives like a minimalist life?
1: Who does? Doja.
0: Yeah, like in her house is nothing. She spends, she said, her quality money on all the necessities, whether as far as like appliances.
1: Mm-hmm.
0: Like if she's going to have a dishwasher, it is the Mac Daddy of all dishwashers. If she's going to have a refrigerator, it is the Sub-Zero that you don't even recognize as a refrigerator.
1: That orders the groceries for you.
0: Yeah. Okay. Like she spends her quality money on that. So as you want to get these tickets at 7:20 this morning, start thinking about your kitchen appliances. It could help you get those tickets. First things first, though, let's get to the Cash Cube.
2: Cash Cube, make it rain. Guess you're right, play your game.
0: We made major headway yesterday with a lot of guesses that we're starting to sniff around the right number. So let's get it today. Put all this money in a plexiglass cube. We know that there are ones and fives and tens and twenties and fifties and hundreds and every denomination of change in there. And as you've taken a peek at it, if you can tell us what's in there, you get it all. I would be very confident in saying that we're going to get a winner this week. It might be today.
1: Wow. Okay. That is confident. I would say it's so tough to like narrow it down to one number. Obviously, we've had a winner in the past that won thousands. It's a bigger jackpot than the one before, but good luck.
0: We know there's over $3,000. Start guessing right now. All you have to do is call and get on the show and you get a guess. Again, if you hit the right number, you get all of this money. And now that we're into August, you're starting to think of back to school stuff. People are already starting to think about Christmas shopping or maybe that really, really nice trip you want to take this winter. Let's go. Our number is 320-251-1047. If you can get through and get on the air, you get a guess and you might get the cash. Good luck.
3: Take your-

0: you going to tell us what's in the cash cube or what?
1: Today might be the day.
2: I really hope so.
0: I got a good feeling about it.
2: Gives my heart a little something, something when they get so close, when they're like a dollar and some cents off.
1: Thanks to the law offices of Bradshaw and Bryant. If you can tell us how much money Kat put in our second cash cube, then you can have it all. Becky, how are you?
3: I'm good.
1: A little nervous?
3: Oh, yeah.
1: Yeah, what do you do with all this money? We know that there's over $3,000 here.
3: Vacation.
2: Nice. You could go on a pretty nice vacation, a really nice staycation.
1: Got all-inclusive written all over it, doesn't it?
3: It does.
1: I would like to let you know that I have this sound effect ready for you. As soon as you give us the right answer as to how much is in Kat's cash cube.
3: All right, I'm going $3,785.53.
1: It's early. Are there people in your house that would be woken up by screams of excitement?
3: There, I'm alone in my car, getting ready for work.
2: Okay.
1: Wait.
3: So I can scream.
1: You went out to your car to make this call?
3: I was in my car driving.
2: You can't let anybody know that you won. Then it's all yours.
1: Everybody, okay? Take a look around you. If you're anywhere who are driving anywhere, take a look around you. Are you going to see a woman going buck wild right now?
2: Let's see. I hope so. No.
1: Loser. Ah, sorry, Becky. All sorts of lead up. I hope you have a great morning.
3: You too. Bye-bye.
1: Let's get at least one more guess right now. And you never know when the cash cube's going to pop up. We could be playing multiple times every morning. Julie, what do you got going on right now?
4: Honestly, I just woke up.
2: It sounds like
1: you don't sound like you just woke up. You sound like you've been up for a long time.
2: Sounds like you just rubbed your eyes and grabbed your phone and called us to win this money. So how confident are you? You're going to give us this number.
4: Maybe a 4 out of 10.
2: Oh, okay.
1: Well, better than three. How much is in there, Julie?
4: It might be close.
1: Let's get you. What is it?
4: $3,873.31.
1: Have you been listening to all the guesses?
4: Several, yeah.
2: Hey, girl.
1: I can't give it to you today, Julie. Are you going back to bed or are you up now?
4: No, I think I'm going to go just at least lay down. I'm not going to get up quite yet.
2: I saw this video where it was like, you know, when I wake up from a really good night's sleep, I like to just sit there and then I like to go take a nap right away. And then I like to recharge with another nap.
1: Have a great morning, Julie. That's not right. You never know when the next chance to call in and guess the money in the cash cube is. So prepare yourself. Take another peek at it. Could help out. All you got to do is text the word cube, as in cash cube, to 320-251-1047 to take a peek, and you'll be ready next time we play.
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2: 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You might want to get your ducks in a row in case you're going to get pulled over. That's coming up with the four before you hit the door next.
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1: 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This is the last week of our big cash summer with Pepsi and KCLD. 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

0: 1047, you could be $5,000 richer before the weekend. 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
0: The four before you hit the door is dead ahead. Four important stories we think you need to know about, thanks to our friends at LJ Plumbing and Heating.
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0: Voters headed to the polls yesterday for primaries across several states, setting up key matchups for November. So President Trump's endorsements played a major role in many Republican races. Secretary of State Jocelyn Benson will win the Democratic nomination for governor of Michigan. But I do love her mindset where it's like, I'll work with anybody.
1: Rights protected, end corruption, and build a government that works for all of us. And again, you all know I'll work with anyone and everyone to get that done, but I'm also unafraid to stand up to anyone who gets in our way. And this moment demands leaders who will stand up with courage, unafraid, to bullies.
0: There you go. Secretary of State Marco Rubio said yesterday that the U.S. is involved in talks between Iran and Oman, and getting Iran to give up its nuclear program is the ultimate goal. Of course, they have to make sure that as few casualties as possible happen before then.
2: I think that there's a conversation and a negotiation that we are involved in, but how more ships can be able to go through there safely in the short term as we move towards these longer term talks about denuclearization. And suffice it to say, there's been progress made in those talks, but not finality yet. We're hoping that will happen very shortly.
0: All right, so when you were younger, did you have a fake ID?
3: You did, right? Yeah.
0: Was it your dad's?
3: I had my dad's for a while, but my dad had a fake ID when he was like 16. It was his neighbor, and the guy's name was Bill Schultz.
0: Yeah.
3: And my dad had his old military ID. He gave it to me when I went to college as a joke, saying good luck trying to, and it worked. Again, the guy was born in like the 40s.
0: Yeah, no facial hair or anything.
3: No, it was
0: kind of just look like you.
3: Like the guy entered the army at age 18.
0: Yeah,
3: in probably like 1960. And I used that fake ID when I was in college.
0: See, if I had to have one, I'd have to really focus on all the details, let alone have 12. My mind would be everywhere. This 28-year-old woman from Canada pulled over in Florida, but she had once lived in New York. She was giving officers a fake name. Not a good start to it.
4: Are you the license owner of the car?
5: No, this is a car rental. I didn't even rent it. My boyfriend rented it.
4: Where's your license out of?
5: New York.
4: New York. What's your name?
5: Brianna. I live in New York. I'm here in Florida literally just visiting friends and stuff right now. I'm at an airport.
4: Okay, so you don't have a New York like ID at all. Your story's not making a lot of sense to me, right? You live in New York, but you don't have any ID in New York.
5: I've never had a driver's license or anything.
4: Do you have anything with your name on it in this car?
6: All these are fake.
4: What name is that?
3: How many fake IDs does she have on her?
0: 12.
3: She's
0: 12.
3: Up to no good.
0: And her real name is Bryce. And you just look at her and she had that kind of like Cheshire Cat smile, you know, in her mugshot. It's like,
3: It always amazes me that people that are knowingly doing wrong things don't have a better story prepared.
0: Right.
3: It's the last thing that
0: you
3: think
0: wait
3: about
0: till the cherries
3: is,
0: go off and then
3: what am I going to say when I get pulled over?
0: All right. So this video going viral, and I follow this guy who has been trying so hard to make sure that his daughter doesn't develop the Boston accent that his wife has, because she'll be like, we're going to go to the car, Peppa, you know, stuff like that. And now the little girl is starting to talk like her. This girl highlighting her dad's Bostonisms.
7: What do we use to make French fries?
8: Potatoes.
7: If we had to go down to the basement, what would you call that?
8: It's the cellar.
7: We use this to change the channel on the TV. What do you call it?
8: Well, that's a clicker.
7: And you would put on a pair of jeans. What would Nana call those?
8: Dungarees.
3: Yeah.
0: Dungarees.
3: That's such a more colorful language.
0: I love it. I do too. When I went to Boston, when we went to Rhode Island, I just like soaked in all the charm of the of the pocket in the carport. And that is the four before you hit the door.
9: Coming up next with Kat and JJ.
3: All right, we open a can, but is it a can of soda or is it a can of beer? If your ear can determine one from the other, then you could end up $1,000 richer. And

0: Cocktail time is 6:28, and that is the time you're going to put $1,000 in your pocket right now with a little game we like to call Suds or Soda. Yesterday, or Monday.
1: 2 days ago.
0: Monday,
1: yeah.
0: Anthony went on a tear. He currently, Anthony from Sauk Center, sits on the leaderboard with 8. That dude got 8 in a row. Now, my prediction when we started this contest is that by the time we get to the end of the year, we're going to have someone in that 15-16 range. And Anthony went off.
1: You brought in absolute trash when it comes to suds. Like, your suds were about 5 years old.
0: They were at least 3 years old.
1: And they had a distinct sound to them.
0: Right? He got lucky, maybe. Right now, I got fresh beers, I got fresh sodas, and I need caller number 10 to play at 320-251-1047. If your ear is pretty good, you could end up $1,000 richer. We open a can, you tell us whether it's suds or soda. If you can dethrone Anthony and get yourself on the leaderboard, then you could be looking at a cool $1,000. But as always, can't win unless you call. Our number is 320-251-1047. You get at us right now, and we'll play suds or soda after B.

0: Are you going to be heat checking those chickens?
1: I will be.
0: With the game, like suds or soda?
1: You got to use it in the right way.
0: How should I use that?
1: I guess you're using it better than you used
0: Pam,
1: to.
0: Pam, do you think you'll be heat checking some chickens right now?
2: I hope so.
0: I hope so, too. She has no idea.
1: Chickens are your suds or soda, so you want to heat check them.
0: You got to heat check them. And if you can tell us correctly when we open this can, suds or soda, enough times, you could be looking at an extra $1,000 in your bank account for Christmas. And again, you got to be on the leaderboard when we do our final show of the year. So right now, Kat is grabbing a couple of sodas, a couple of beers. We just simply open them and you tell us whether it's suds or soda. If you can dethrone Anthony from Sauk Center, you got yourself $1,000, or at least you're sitting pretty for it. Any questions on the contest?
2: Okay.
0: Okay, I'll take that as a no.
1: No questions.
0: So again,
1: okay.
0: What I'm going to do is I'm going to open a can. You just tell me whether it's a soda or a beer. Pam,
2: okay.
0: Can number one, suds or soda?
1: Ooh.
2: Suds.
1: You think that's a good old suds, huh?
2: I think so.
1: Okay. Dang it.
2: Oh, my God.
0: Just like that. You were on hold longer than the contest took, Pam.
1: Maybe meet up with Anthony, since you live in the same area. Pick his brain. How did he get up to 8?
0: That was a lukewarm Pepsi Zero Sugar, Pam. I'm so sorry.
2: Okay, well, I tried.
0: What's the rest of your day look like? Anything fun on the radar?
2: It's going to be a nice day, it looks like.
0: So,
2: I don't know.
0: Okay. It seems like we have a communication issue this morning, but I hope you have a great day. Take care. Thanks for listening to the show.
1: Okay. Be kind.
0: Well, I asked her two questions.
1: It's early.
0: And then she didn't answer either of them.
1: I don't listen to you most days.
0: If I was to ask you just a question right now, like...
1: Ask me any question.
0: Are you alive?
1: Hi.
0: Yeah, exactly. That's exactly how the day is going right now.
3: Coming up next, here's what's next with Kat and JJ.
0: Maybe safe to say that Pam peaked before she called our show.
1: Maybe. Okay, so I was having this debate with a girlfriend, and I think that it might be true. Like, when I want to just, like, take the shoulders of girls in high school and just shriek them and just say, you will never, ever be this beautiful, thin. Your skin will never look better. You know, I just want to say, life is gonna hit ya.
0: Are we projecting a little here?
1: I am, maybe a little bit.
0: Jesus.
1: I mean, is it safe to say that most people peak in high school and then whatever happens next is like a welcomed surprise or expected?
0: I don't think I peaked in high school. I think I peaked in my 30s.
1: You peaked in your 30s. What were you doing in your 30s that was like...
0: I felt healthy. Like, there was a purpose to my life. Like, I was raising a family.
1: No purpose.
0: I got nobody left. But no, like, I felt like I peaked in my 30s. And it's not always like athletically or physically, but I think mentally, emotionally, like everything that my life had so much more purpose.
1: Yeah.
0: Like, I felt like I was needed so much more in my 30s than I do right now.
1: Okay. All right. Well, I mean, some people might feel like the best is yet to come. I want to talk about, have you peaked already? Because this conversation, I was like, I'm pretty confident, we both were, that in high school, you're like never better after that. Or maybe even in college. Maybe college is really good.
0: 98% of people listening right now have peaked.
1: Yeah.
0: If you had to pick a year, could you pick a year? Like,
1: that
0: of your age, could you pick an age in which you peaked?
1: 22.
0: Okay.
1: I would say I peaked. I had a killer body. Like, it was popping. All right.
0: So that's your criteria, is how you looked. That's how you peaked.
1: Yes. And now, okay. like I said, I could talk to my 22-year-old self and say, girlfriend, stop thinking you're fat. Stop thinking this, because it's just not true. You know,
0: I'd be interested to know, if you're listening to this right now, what was the age in which you considered when you peaked?
1: Yeah. And maybe you were bigger in high school. Maybe you had terrible acne in high school. And now you are like this swan and you're like, I've never looked or felt better. Then you wouldn't have peaked in high school. You know?
0: See, and I think that's the way I put it. Like, it's a feel, not necessarily a look, but for me, it was a feel.
1: Okay.
0: So for you, real quick, when do you think you peaked? If you've peaked already, what was the age? What was the feeling? I'd love to take your calls next at 320-251-1047.
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5: I just don't know about all this technology. I'm not sure it's really making our lives better. I know it's making some parts of life weird. You know, like I recently lost my headphones. I left them somewhere outside of Atlantic City. I'm not going to get them back. But with the power of tech, I can still check in on them. If I want to, I could see where they are right now. That's not healthy. I know where they live. I know where they work. I know they be getting charged on the regular. They moved on. They doing their thing. I'm messed up. There's an option to forget this device, but I don't want to forget. I don't want to let go. I already lost you once, girl. I can't believe you're just going to pair up with anybody.
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0: There are only a few seats left to go with us to Mexico on the Party Plane to Paradise 2027. We're going in February thanks to Burst Travel. And if you'd like to join us, all you have to do is text PLANE, P-L-A-N-E, right now to 320-251-1047. 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
6: The greatest show in the world. The Proof plays now.
0: Hey, good morning. Now, it comes point in everyone's life where it is just downhill. You've peaked. You might be the biggest optimist out there. Good for you. I'm sure you're living a great life, but your peak age has to do with the way you look.
1: The way I looked, yeah. 22 would have been my peak age. When I was having this conversation with a friend, I was like, I feel like most people peak in high school. You know, everybody is rooting for you. You're like the star quarterback. It makes me think of the Poke High story from
0: four touchdowns in one
1: Al
0: game.
1: Bundy, who that would have been.
0: Yeah.
1: He would have peaked right there because then he just kind of went downhill in his mind.
0: You got a couple ungrateful kids and you end up being a shoe salesman, right? Like, that's just the perfect scenario.
1: Yeah. So I want to know if my theory stands true. Like, do you feel like high school were the best years of your life? And with a child that I have starting ninth grade, starting high school, I'm like, you got to soak in every single day because these are going to be the best days of your life. They're going to be so fun.
0: I would have said mine was 32.
1: 32. Okay. And that was because of how you felt?
0: I felt good. I felt healthy. I was still able to do stuff. Like, my bench was still like probably 3 1/4. Mm-hmm. Like, physically I was feeling good, but like even mentally now, like the CTE kicks in and I'm like, I'm for sure not peak mentally, but physically.
1: Even if you peaked in high school,
0: emotionally, I'm just broken.
1: It doesn't mean your life is crap now. You know, you could have a really good life right now, but you're like, you know what? I think in most facets, if you look at it, you know, like how you looked, how you felt, how you, how many friends you felt you had.
0: Yeah,
1: you know?
0: That was the other one. Like, when I was in college, I had 100 friends. Yeah. You couldn't.
1: Where are they now?
0: I don't know. High rises in Manhattan, probably.
1: They live in the
0: living
1: life,
0: in the Maldives.
1: Okay.
0: But when do you think you peaked? If there was an age and you had to put that age, you're saying 22.
1: Yeah.
0: I'm gonna go 32. Ben, when do we think we've peaked here, bro?
8: So I feel like I peaked last, I'm hoping not, but I feel like I peaked last year whenever I got my golf game down to an 83.
0: It was my all-time low. Guys are. I knew
1: so,
0: we were going
1: to
0: get
1: so you worked
0: these.
1: So hard to get your golf game there. You don't think that you could work harder to get it even lower?
8: Well, the thing was, is whenever I got it low, I was single and I was playing golf like twice a week with my buddy. And now I'm married. I've played golf 3 times in the past year. Haven't even gotten into the 80s. You know, it is. It's a guy problem.
1: So she's keeping you from getting on the tour.
8: Exactly. She's getting in the way of my dreams. Exactly. No, she actually likes golf and she's already a better putter than I am. And it's a little frustrating.
0: So, okay. So Ben's on the board. At last year, because of his golf game, that's what indicates his peak in life. Kat, it was physically. Me, it was more just like how I woke up and felt. But for you, what was the age in which you felt like you peaked? Danielle's along your line. She texted in. She's 18 to 19. I think I peaked. She's 41 right now.
1: My peak was, you read. Okay, Jesse says, my peak was 24 after having 3 kids. I felt the best in my life.
0: Dude had 3 kids at 24. That,
1: I think it's a girl.
0: Jesse girl.
1: Yeah. Wow. Okay. And then it was downhill after that. Oh my gosh. I feel like they'll be out of the house. You'll be like prime years.
0: If you had to pick an age in which you peaked, what would your age be? And what do you have to support that? Call us or text us real quick. Okay. 320-251-1047. Most of them that are coming in, we're getting a lot of teens. We're getting a lot of 20s. I'd be interested to see if anybody's in their 40s or their 50s. Before they felt like they actually peaked. Hit us up real quick. 320-251.

0: Good morning. Welcome into the Playhouse. Doja Cat and Latto, October 4th at Target Center. Would you like to go? We've got free tickets coming up here at about 7:25. I'm JJ. Cat's here as well. The age you peaked was?
1: I'm going to say 22. I just like looked banging. Okay. I just started like basically here. I started here 21.
0: So your life has been downhill since you started working here.
1: Yes. No, I mean like you have a baby, your body. I'm still working on the baby weight. He's going to be driving in less than 2 years. So it's like sometimes you're like, yeah, you know, could have done a few things differently, but. Other than that, I would say 22.
0: I felt probably 32 was my peak. I was still physically in pretty good shape. But like for me, it was mostly the little gaps I'm getting in my memory right now from all the concussions. I didn't have those then.
1: Yeah.
0: And now I'm like, I really catch myself just staring into a corner a lot. And
1: oh my God.
0: Not good right now. But I was most interested to talk to Jessie because she said she's getting ready for your second peak is coming up when, Jessie?
2: Next year.
0: And why are you peaking the second time next year?
2: Because that's when my youngest will graduate and she has plans on moving out. And I am so ready to be an empty nester after having 4 kids.
1: Okay, so let's talk about your age. You're only going to be 45. You're going to be an empty nester, all 4 of your kids out of the house. And now, like, the world is your oyster. You could meet friends for cocktails. You could go have coffee whenever you want. You don't have to worry about other people's schedules. What a life you'll live.
2: I'm already starting. So she's going to be in school. And in September, I'm going on my first solo vacation to Louisiana.
1: Wow. Okay. What are you going to do there by yourself?
2: Because I can. Have fun.
0: Now, okay. Do you have the group of friends? Like my youngest is also leaving for college in just a few weeks. And I've got all these friends that are like, you're going to hate it. You're going to be so. And like, there is a sincere pushback when you say, no. I think I'm going to be okay being an empty nester. Do you have those people around you?
2: Well, not really. Most of my friends, their kids are also around the same age. But I do. My best friend, her twins are 7.
0: Oh, so she thinks that you're just being selfish.
2: No, she's like, I'm jealous. Oh. I can't wait to get where ready. You are.
1: So I have a friend. My friend Sarah is very excited to be an empty nester. She still has many a day to go. But I'm like, I will probably need to like hire someone to talk to.
0: My wife's going to have a problem with this.
1: Yeah,
0: I'm going to be completely fine.
1: I'm going to be very, very, very sad. I only have one. When he's gone, like your whole world revolves around them. And then, you know.
0: Well, looking forward to your second peak in life here, Jessie. Enjoy it. I appreciate you sharing with us. Enjoy your vacation, too.
1: How fun.
2: Well, thank you.
0: Yeah, have a great morning. We appreciate it. When did you peak? So for Jessie, she's looking forward to her second peak. I mean, is that a thing if you're a little bit older and your kids are out, you're an empty nester? Was that your second peak? What age do you think was your peak? Just hit us up. 320-251-1047. Love going through these.
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4: It's Kat and JJ, and here's what's next.
0: Victoria said 41 was my peak. We're getting a lot of people that are texting in a little bit older than kind of what we thought. Where was yours? Hit us up real quick as we get ready for our first round of paparazzi.
1: All right, so everyone thinking that Ariana Grande, she has this eating disorder. That's why she's not continuing on with her tour. Guess what? This whole, like, break from everything was planned a long time ago. She explains it to her Chicago audience. Coming up with Radio Paparazzi next. Hey, I wake up.
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0: More free jewelry to give away today thanks to JF Cruise Jewelers, and to win an amazing gift card so you can do some free shopping, all you have to do is text RING to 320-251-1047. 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
12: 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In fact, anyone who listens on a regular basis should arguably be disqualified from operating such machinery. Seriously, like forever.
13: Welcome back. Here are Kat and JJ.
1: As normal people, we only see the tip of the iceberg.
14: Oh my God, did you hear this?
15: If it's happening in Hollywood, we're talking about it.
1: There is so much more under the water. Ariana Grande, she had canceled that London show, and then everyone was like, oh my gosh, it's because she's gotten too thin. She has an eating disorder. She's not going to go on. She went on to perform in Chicago the other day, and she let the crowd know that this whole hiatus, this planned vacation, was in the works for a long time.
16: The announcement that was made yesterday was not a reactive or impulsive thing. It is something that I had decided. It's a plan that I had quietly made a long time ago, and it's a decision that was made from a thoughtful and empowered place.
0: So I remember when all this was coming down, I was like, why don't more artists plan little breaks like this while they're on tour? And obviously she had a plan. She listened to my advice, and I'm glad that I could help.
1: There must be a method to the madness of going, knowing that there is light at the end of the tunnel, but keeping that momentum up because other people rely on you for this job.
0: Constantly on a plane or a bus has got to be exhausting.
1: All right, so Diddy, he has had his prison release date changed yet again. I can only equate this to you sitting in a hospital bed, and they're like, yeah, the doctor will be up with your discharge papers, but then you're like, noon comes, one comes, two comes, but he is now moved from January 24th to February 20th, most likely because of that prison scuffle.
0: How is this guy getting out of prison in like 8 months?
1: Has it only been 8 months?
0: No, for 8 months from now.
1: Oh, yeah.
0: Like, I thought he was going away for the rest of his life.
1: The amount of evidence, the disgusting videos that have been put out, the testimony of people.
0: That baby oil isn't even bad yet.
1: No, it doesn't expire for years.
0: He'll go home to jugs of that stuff.
1: Yuck. All right, so Dwayne The Rock Johnson, he's much like a lot of dads. They want to be the good cop. I see you.
9: What I also love about being a dad is when their mom says no to something, they know, come to me. I'll show you that I love you more than your mom.
0: The exact opposite in my family.
1: Really?
0: Exact opposite. I'll tell my kid, any of my kids, I'll go, no, that's a bad idea. Okay, thanks, Dad. 30 seconds later. Mom. All right, see you later. Wait, where are you going? Well, I'm going to go do this. I said that was a bad idea, but mom said it was fine. Exact opposite in my family.
1: Blowing out their candles today, we have country singer Terry Clark turning 58.
3: Coming up next.
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0: All right, let's get into some good news this morning. We did this yesterday and had a lot of fun calls. I want to get you on the radio with us. 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You woke up this morning, you decided to look in the mirror, maybe you counted your blessings. There's something good going on in your life right now. 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Maybe there's still a summer wedding in your plans. What's good in your life right now? Call us real quick and add to the list at 320-251-1047. You're going to tell us something good next.

0: right now is for you to call and just tell us something good. So can you please
1: tell me something good?
2: One is going to get you. I know it will. This father and son in Texas, they turned a simple game of catch into a year-long tradition. So they made it their goal to play catch for 365 days straight, and they did it.
3: We've been using the same baseball every single day for the entire year, so we'll probably retire this one.
4: Fun to spend time with him every single day.
3: Life gets busy, schedules get crazy, but when we set aside those 5 to 10 to 15 minutes every single day to spend time with each other, it just gives us a chance to connect.
5: Very cool.
3: And it gives me a chance to really build some memories with them.
0: I feel like when my son, my youngest son, was probably in his 8 to 9 year old range, when he was like, I'm really, really started focusing on baseball. I felt like we were kind of there, but we didn't like make it a deal that it had to be done every day.
2: Yeah, but so many memories. That is what's good.
1: Tell me something good.
0: Well, you, Kat, what's good right now?
2: What's good is that we have sold my grandmother's home.
0: Oh, wow, that was quick.
2: It is, well, we went with one of those people that go in and they handle everything. And then gotcha. They just write you a check and you take what you want. And then they just handle the rest. And the level of stress that has been taken not only off my mom, but like, you know, off me too. I hate to see her like have to deal with that stuff. But the fact that she made that move, it's one less thing on her plate. So that is what's good.
0: Love it.
1: Tell me something good.
0: So way back in the day, my wife's birthday was late March. The birthday present I gave her, because really anything that she wants in her life, she just goes out and buys it anyways. And it shows up on our doorstep and our dog attacks the door. And so I said, hey, we were going to plan on going to the Tim McGraw show in a couple of nights. And I said, you know what I'm going to do? I'm going to plan everything that weekend, because she complains all the time that she's got to make all the choices, because she'll go, hey, do you want this? Would you like to do this? And I always just go, sure. Is that what you want? So apparently it's so annoying to her that I give her what she wants that I said, okay, I'll do everything for that weekend. We'll get a hotel on Saturday. The show is on Sunday. Yeah. We'll take off Monday. I will make it so that you have to make zero decisions.
2: That is so hot.
0: That's approaching. She says probably what you're saying right now, but there's going to be a problem with it. It's going to be, well, I don't want to do that. I'm going to get that face.
2: Well, then just say, you said it's up to me.
0: But I said it was up to me. That's the problem. As I said, I'll make every single decision. So what's good in life would be that I seem to be giving her what she wants until she doesn't want that. And now I've got to figure out a new way to navigate
2: that
0: situation.
2: Just be positive.
0: I'm trying.
2: You're creating problems that aren't even there yet.
0: Oh, they're there. They're there.
2: No, I think she's going to be just fine. She's going to be good.
0: I hope so.
2: I'll text her.
0: Then I'll be coming back and saying that's what's really good.
1: Okay. Tell me something good.
0: And all of this pales in comparison to what's good in Sam's life. Good morning, Sam. How are you?
6: I'm good. How are you?
0: Good. Tell everybody what is good in your life.
6: I get to get married on Saturday.
2: Oh, you get to. All right, so obviously the love of your life. Tell us about him.
6: He's a guy, and he's good to me, and we're going to get married and buy a house and live happily ever after.
2: Sounds like the American dream.
0: How long have you been with this dude who's so good to you?
6: A little over a year.
0: Yeah. And how did he propose? Was it at like a gas station on the sticky floor?
2: Shut up.
6: No. At his parents' house.
0: Okay.
6: Out in the woods, and it was very nice.
2: Is any camo involved?
6: No.
2: In the wedding?
0: And how big of a wedding is this? Something kind of intimate, or are you going like TV style?
6: It's going to be small. We're going to Hudson, and then we'll have a reception in September.
0: I like it.
2: I did that. We got married, and then we had like a big party a few months later.
0: Well, congratulations. This is always such a big move. I'm excited for you guys. And check back in when you get back from your little honeymoon, and let us know how it's going.
6: Yeah, thank you.
0: Congratulations. You too. We appreciate it. What's good in your life? It's just a call or a text away at 320-251-1047.

0: You're looking up at the moon. How many nights do you do that? You could soon get the show of a lifetime. What is about to smash into it? You're going to find out coming up with the four before you hit the door next. Just wanna
1: wake up. It's the Playhouse with Kat and JJ. It's
2: time to wake up.
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3: The four before you hit the door is dead ahead. 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
0: The excellence.

0: headed to the polls yesterday for primaries across several states, setting up key matchups for November. President Trump's endorsements did play a major role in many Republican races. Secretary of State Jocelyn Benson will win the Democratic nomination for governor of Michigan. A lot of people love her mindset and think more people should think like this.
1: Rights protected, end corruption, and build a government that works for all of us. And again, you all know I'll work with anyone and everyone to get that done, but I'm also unafraid to stand up to anyone who gets in our way. And this moment demands leaders who will stand up with courage, unafraid to bullies.
2: Get it, girl.
0: Get it. All right, so a piece of SpaceX rocket booster is set to hit the moon early this morning, kicking up massive dust clouds.
3: What has happened is essentially a mixture of solar activity and gravity forces have put it on a path towards the moon.
0: Astronomers are training their telescopes on the impact zone to learn more about what is under the lunar surface. So, don't we know it's cheese? I thought we knew it was cheese.
2: What if it really is?
0: Forever.
2: How awesome would that
0: just
2: be?
0: Just like Gouda and Brie and Swiss pop out. That would be so funny. All right, so the pilot...

0: of a small plane and its student on board held their composure. I can't imagine what it would feel like if you're like, we're experiencing engine trouble. Wait, there is no engine anymore.
1: We're completely prop stop moving. We're probably going down on I-10. Yeah, we are not making the airport. We're going down on I-10.
2: If I wouldn't have seen that shadow over my truck, as you see in the video, it was a close call from the truck and what I signed, but he landed. He was a good pilot.
3: Well, imagine that. You're going on the freeway, minding your own business, being a good driver. You don't see what's up above you.
0: Well, the most ideal place to land, obviously, aside from a tarmac, would be an interstate or a highway.
3: Yeah, you don't want to do it in a field. I mean, all it takes is one little bump and that thing's upside down.
0: We've talked about it before. Another great reason to check every inch of your thrift find. They say that if you pick up a purse or a wallet at a thrift store, make sure you check all the pockets. You never know. This guy actually found a $6 wooden clock and cash was inside.
4: Literally just paid $6 for this clock. And look at this. Look at this. I have this. Look at this. I'm literally like in shock right now.
3: How much was in there?
0: A lot of cash. He also said that there was someone as he was walking out that offered him $100 to buy that clock.
3: Oh, do you think it was a thrift store employee maybe?
0: I don't know. Maybe somebody knew that that clock belonged to someone and maybe they knew that that's where they hid their money, but he like found a bunch of cash. So make sure you check. And that is the four before you hit the door.
5: Coming up next. Here's what's next with Kat and JJ.
3: All right, let's get you these tickets to check out Lato and Doja Cat, October 4th, Target Center. Would you like to go? I'm going to give you a quick hint as to how you're going to win these tickets. Think high-end appliances.
0: What?
3: Just give that a second to settle in. Your chance to grab these tickets next after my new favorite song on the radio. This is Stella Lefty. Oh.

0: confirm that she's left-handed, actually, or is she just...
1: She's ambidextrous. Do both. You don't believe me?
0: No, not for a second. I feel like you're making that up on the fly. Let's go. Lotto. Doja Cat. One big show, October 4th, Target Center. Would you like to go? Start calling immediately now. As I'm doing my research for the show, because I'm a trained broadcast professional, I noticed that Doja Cat, she likes to spend her money, not on plastic surgery, even though she had a boob lift. Had to look that up. And but she really likes to spend her money on appliances. She likes the high-end appliances for ultimate convenience. And when you got that kind of money, you can buy the nice things, like the big Sub-Zeros that look like cupboards. Mm-hmm. Or they blend right into the wall and you just have to wave your hand over and it opens up, those kind of things.
1: Do you think she has a garage drink fridge?
0: Probably better than mine.
1: Yeah.
0: Probably better than the one I got from an event nobody picked up 12 years ago.
1: Okay.
0: So let's get to it. What I'm going to do is I'm going to take the first four people that can get through right now, and then I'm going to start giving clues as to what appliance from Doja Cat's home we're talking about. And if you can be the first person to name that appliance, then you'll go to the show. But the first thing you got to do is get through right now at 320-251-1047. The first four people that can get in get a chance at winning these concert tickets. Good luck.

0: If you didn't get through right now to win tickets to see Doja Cat and Latto at Target Center on October 4th, tomorrow morning, first thing we do at 6:06, you're going to grab these. But right now, we're going to give away tickets to check out Doja Cat and Latto. So I was doing a bunch of research this morning on Doja Cat, and the thing that she says she likes to be adventurous with her money is her kitchen appliances.
1: Well, I like that you said she is a minimalist. She doesn't have a lot around her house, but she has the best of the best when she does buy it. So that would be it. Like, I want a Toto toilet so badly.
0: I don't know what the Toto toilet is.
1: It knows you're coming. It has a heated seat. It cleans itself. Mm. Has the warm water bidet. Has music. My Uncle Mike has one.
0: Do you know?
1: Five.
0: $5,000?
1: Yeah. So, worth it. Drake has five. And I just need to have that in my life.
0: All right, let's meet our contestants this morning. Nicole, how you feeling?
2: Pretty good.
0: Good. If you had to name your favorite appliance in your home, what would it be?
2: I like the microwave.
0: Okay. So hang tight. I'm going to lock you in. Keith is also with us this morning. Hi, Keith. How you feeling, bud?
3: Pretty good. Good morning.
0: Good. What's the appliance you couldn't live without?
3: The dishwasher.
1: Yes. You know, Derek makes these jokes when we go look at lake houses and they don't have dishwashers. I'm like, it doesn't have a dishwasher. And he goes, yes, it does.
0: And he points at me. You.
1: Yeah, it's like, no, wrong, sir.
0: Hang on, Keith. I'm going to lock you in. We're also joined by Leslie this morning. Good morning, Leslie. How are you feeling?
4: Good. How are you guys?
0: Good, good. Same question. The one appliance in your home you could absolutely not live without.
4: A KitchenAid mixer.
1: Mm. Oh, you're a baker, huh?
4: I love baking.
1: Oh, good.
4: I love baking.
0: If you could bake us one thing right now that would knock our socks off, what would it be?
4: I'd make some mean brownies.
1: Okay.
4: That, like, just everybody loves, so.
1: Like, prove it.
0: Like brownies I would really like, or just regular brownies?
4: They're like a fudge brownie.
0: Yeah, okay. Yeah. You don't get what I'm saying. It doesn't matter. Good morning, Sam. How are we feeling this morning?
5: Oh. I'm good. How are you?
0: Good. How about the one appliance you just could not live without?
5: Oh. Well, either a washing machine or a coffee maker.
0: The washing machine. Those guys that used to go down to the river and pound the rocks with their stuff. Like, yeah. Nope. Can't do it.
1: They tie up the donkeys and they just walk them around. No, thank you.
0: All right. So, Nicole and Keith and Leslie and Sam, here's how today's contest works. You're all competing against each other and you all get one answer. And you can answer at any time just by using your name as your buzzer. So when you think you know which appliance we're talking about, scream out your name. If it's wrong, you got to go. There's no second chances. But if you're the first one to give it to us right, that means you get today's concert tickets to check out Doja Cat and Latto at the Target Center. Any questions before we get started?
4: No.
0: Okay, so remember, your name is your buzzer. I'm going to start giving you clues as to what appliance this is. First person to get us right
1: wins. Really easy?
0: No, these are tough.
1: Are they?
0: I did some research this morning.
1: All right.
0: Off we go. Nicole, Keith, Leslie, Sam. This appliance was considered very dangerous for a long time. This appliance exists because of the United States military. This appliance, Sam, it is?
5: Is it a microwave?
0: She got it right away! Hey, Sam, congratulations.
1: Have you ever seen those videos of what my food sees when I'm heating it up? And it's just going, it's my face going around and around just staring at the microwave. They're funny.
0: I've seen the ones that I see most often are when people put stuff in the microwave that's not supposed to go in there.
1: Yeah.
0: To see what will really happen, like a battery or a light bulb.
1: Not good. You're
0: tougher than I am. Sam, you're going to the concert. Yay. Some of the other clues real quick that we didn't get to. It's blamed for ruining more things than anything else.
1: I believe it.
0: No, I would have said the dryer on that one. You ever had, like, my wife had a pair of white pants that got stuck against the dryer wall.
1: Oh, and they burnt?
0: And they got little burn marks in them. That was crazy. Other clues, people always stare at this appliance.
1: That would be me.
0: The thing that makes it work is invisible.
1: Okay.
0: Because you can't see the microwaves. It can heat water faster than your stove, obviously. Some foods come with instructions specific for you, and metal and this appliance definitely do not get along. Talking about the microwave, and Sam's going to the concert.
1: Way to go, Sam. It's going to be a hot show for you. Who are you bringing?
6: Probably my soon-to-be husband.
7: Okay. Fiancé.
1: Your fiancé.
0: All right, you guys are having a good time. Stick on the line. We'll get some more details from you tomorrow morning. Same tickets, but early at 6:06.
8: Coming up next. It's Kat and JJ, and here's what's next.
1: I know we have a little bit of time, but Christmas is going to be here before you know
0: Stop
1: it.
0: Stop this.
1: Right. What is it, 140 sleeps or something like that? But Liam has been on this kick, and I'll show you some of the videos that he saved on his Instagram, but he wants me to create this for Christmas. I'm going to tell you what it is. I don't know how I can possibly pull this off because I have none of it, and I don't know where to find it. But I want to know, what were some of the best Christmas memories from back in the day? All right. We're going to really kind of cool down the day. But maybe you could also help me
0: create this
1: memory for my kid.
0: October or November. We got to do it in August.
1: Yes, because he is on this kick. He can't wait for it to snow. You know, he's like really gung-ho about
0: that kid,
1: the holiday season this year. And I don't know what's up with it, but we're going to talk about it next.
0: And just by the way, if you're going to the state fair this year, you should be seeing what's on Dateline.
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13: I'm putting on a couple pounds, no big deal, you know, typical guy stuff. But I've learned some milestones in putting on a few pounds, you know. Little moments where you go, hey, that was new. You know, it used to be I would just put on my underwear and that was it. But then you put on a few pounds, you put on your underwear, you bend over to put on your socks, and your waistband flips down. And you stand back up and it flaps back into place with an awkward little snap. Whoa, that hurt and felt nice. Then you put on a few more pounds, you bend over, your waistband flips down, and when you stand back up, it doesn't flap back into place. You're trying to help it. Come on, snap back into position. You're trying to find the muscles below the abdomen that can push up underwear flaps. That's a hard muscle to find with your brain. I tried to find it, I accidentally wiggled my ears. You know it's time to move up in an underwear size when you take them off and across your waist people can read Egyptian hieroglyphics.
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0: I gotta tell you, I'm a little disappointed that we're talking about this because I got a lot of summer yet ahead of me.
1: It has been a conversation with my 14-year-old. He is obsessed with the idea of having a 1990s Christmas.
0: The 90s weren't that great, man. He didn't live through it. That's the problem.
1: There's something about it. Okay, so these are the videos that are on his Instagram. It says December 1998, when Christmas wasn't... What is that? When Christmas wasn't something you'd scroll past. It was something that you'd live. And then... It's just, this one gets him. To be a child in 1991 and the grandparents greet you at the door. He's literally like making it out to be like he's never had
0: a rough
1: magical
0: life he's
1: Christmas.
0: Had.
1: All I do is try to give him magical
0: what
1: Christmases.
0: What you do is you go to the thrift store, you get him a bunch of stuff from the 90s.
1: Yeah, here you go,
0: congratulations,
1: son.
0: Kid. You can't use any of this.
1: I think it's the aesthetic. I think it's like the darker colors and the warm fire and... I don't even know. Like, he wants it to snow. He's ready for it.
0: It will.
1: And I'm like, how do I create this for my child? You know, like, how can I create fake memories, I guess? Because I'm not going to keep it up every single year.
0: Well, here's what you do.
1: Like, how do I do that?
0: You take his phone away for him for a couple of weeks.
1: Yeah.
0: And you say, this is how we lived in the 90s.
1: Yes.
0: And you plug in a home phone. Plug it into the furnace vent,
1: mm-hmm.
0: and just say, if you want to talk to your friends, this is how you do it. And then you take away everything technologically he has right now, and you have him live through that. Mm-hmm. And then you take away the internet for a couple of weeks.
1: Like, he wants me in the kitchen a bunch. He wants me, like, making
0: things.
1: He should
0: know better.
1: I know. He wants a fireplace on all the time. It's nonstop conversation about.
0: So what you do is, I'm sure your living room television can get the internet.
1: Mm-hmm.
0: You turn on whatever YouTube channel is that runs the Yule log. You say, this is the only channel we got. You take away the internet and you see how much of a 90s Christmas he still wants. You buy him some tapes or CDs.
1: Yes.
0: Stuff he can't use.
1: Good idea.
0: Yeah.
1: My mother-in-law has all that. I'm just going to go in her basement. I'm going to go shopping. I'm going to rewrap stuff.
0: Hit it with a Lysol wipe and rewrap it and you're good to go.
1: Yeah.
0: Your Christmas just got easier.
1: I think you might be right.
0: He'll never ask for this kind of action again.
1: I love how he just wants, though, a low-key Christmas, because I remember my Christmases in the 90s were fabulous. So, like, the appeal that he sees on these Instagram videos, I get it because I lived through it.
0: It's
1: I remember,
0: all AI. Nobody wants to live through that again.
1: I loved it. I remember getting to my grandparents' house. We drove. We had the presents that we brought inside. They took our coats. My grandpa had chili on the stove. He had sliced cheese and saltines. Everyone had wine. And then we'd sit around and all the kids would open up gifts. It was, I have amazing memories.
0: You can do all that right now.
1: And I feel like I did. I feel like thus far, I've given him really, really great Christmases. All he gets is love.
0: Do this for us real quick. Call us with what your greatest Christmas memory is. I know it's the beginning of August, but what was your greatest Christmas memory? If you could pinpoint it to one thing, you had a little poster board and you had to draw it out.
1: Yeah.
0: Your single greatest Christmas memory. Call us real quick. Let's go through these next, okay? 320-251-1047. I would love for you to share with us. Got it.

0: you got the Playhouse with Kat and JJ. I want to say a special good morning, especially to your son, who I think put his foot in his mouth. As we're going through this, Kat's son Liam, who's 14, wants a 90s Christmas because he saw it on Instagram. He thought it looked amazing. So we're going to take away the internet. We're going to take away his phone. He now has to watch television with all the commercials, and he only has four choices from public broadcasting outlets.
1: Yep.
0: He's not going to get a new laptop. He's not going to get new AirPods. Mm-mm. He's not going to get new Air Jordans because they don't exist in the 90s. He's going to get some Puma.
1: Yeah, his shoes. Whole thing is he wants a 1900s. Kind of. I go, you want a 1901? For sure. We will ration everything.
0: You go outside and start a fire, son, yeah. And then go hunting for a rabbit so we can have some stew.
1: But the videos, he'll text me. He'll like shoot me the videos that really pique his interest about Christmases back in the 1990s. He's like, this just seems like the best time to grow up. And I was like, you know what? I have nothing but great memories of Christmases in the 90s. Like, we had really awesome experiences. Tina had texted in, my best Christmases were in the 90s. We'd go for afternoon mass, go to my grandma's, sit on the comfy couches with hot chocolate. We'd watch Christmas movies, and then she'd do a baked potato bar, and then we'd all sleep over and open gifts in the morning. That sounds like perfection. So I think that that's what he is seeing in these videos. But I don't know why he wants it to snow so badly. Like, if he wants it to snow so badly, I'll give him a shovel. He won't like it on those days.
0: Here's
1: he
0: how you run the like snowblower, kid. When I was 13, my dad was deployed. And I remember it got to about, was the start of the school year. And we didn't know when he was coming back. And the thought was he was only supposed to be gone for like 2 months. And this was going on like 5 or 6 months at the point. And I remember just looking at my mom and I'm like, all I want for Christmas is for dad to come home. And luckily he got home around Thanksgiving. So like, it was, you know, it was great. And then the day after Christmas, my grandma died. So like, it was, I was so happy. And then I was so sad. Like, it was that emotional roller coaster. Yeah. And you're 13 and you don't know really how to handle it because you're just a dumb kid. But outside of like just wishing he came home safe, I got 1 year and I thought it was the greatest. This is how humble we grew up. All of my friends got Ataris, right? And Atari was the thing. My parents didn't have much money, so they opened a Sears credit card so that they could buy us what they were told was the same thing as an Atari, but it was the Sears video game system. So when my friends would be like, hey, let's play Pac-Man. You have Pac-Man? Sure, I'd plug it in. It looked nothing like the real Pac-Man.
1: Plac-Man.
0: They encouraged you to brush. But it was in Space Invaders. Mm. Nothing. Atari had cool graphics and everything. It was the simplest blocky things, but I knew they had to open a credit card to be able to get this. And
1: that's so sweet.
0: It was a genuine game changer for me because I knew how hard they had to work to make that happen. Mm-hmm. And like that was, and I must've been, it's like 6, 7, 8, somewhere in that time frame. And I just like, up until then, all you get is clothes. And then I got some, and then that night, My dad and I worked on hooking it up into the back of the TV, which took, like, you had to unscrew some screws and you had to plug this in and you had to rewire this and everything like that. And he stayed up like way past midnight playing Pac-Man with us. And it was like, for me, that was it. And that was an 80s Christmas.
1: Wow.
0: That wasn't even a 90s Christmas.
1: Yeah. So he's loving it. He wants me to create some of that allure, some of that aesthetic this year. So I got to figure it out. I'm not going to buy ugly furniture. I'm not going to do that. But he wants me to like bake and stuff. I don't do that.
0: You can tell him you got to send him away for a couple hours. You run to the bakery. All you got to do is throw that in the oven at a low temperature for a couple minutes before he gets home. Mm-hmm. Get that aroma going.
1: Yeah. I actually have a Christmas cookie candle.
0: There it is.
1: I could light that somewhere sneaky.
0: And then just unwrap the cookies and you're good to go.
1: The worst.
0: Like if you had one particular memory that really sticks out when we started talking about this, what was yours? Will you call or text real quick? 320-251-1047. I know it's August 5th, but what was your greatest Christmas memory? This.

0: It's often been known and never been a secret that we are the absolute redheaded stepchild of our media company.
1: You're really going to blow this up.
0: To the point where every single weekday morning, unless it's been announced for the last 21 years, I got my fat ass up at 2 o'clock in the morning and came in here and did a show.
1: True that.
0: Only to be addressed this morning with an email from one of the people who make money off selling advertising on our show that I hadn't answered their late afternoon yesterday email early enough, to the point where if you ever wondered, are Kat and JJ on vacation? What would you normally do? What would be your first response?
1: Probably turn on
0: the radio.
1: Yeah.
0: Check it out. There's an app. You can stream it from anyway, we've got the biggest signal, broadcast signal in the state of Minnesota. We cover 12 counties. Hundreds of thousands of people from anywhere in the Midwest can turn on the radio and go, oh, there they are.
1: You need a mellow pill? Get you a yellow bomber.
0: No, I'm just like, what's important to you doesn't necessarily mean it's important to me. If you're going to work 2 days this month, I'm going to work 28. I got stuff to do. With that said, I will answer all your emails when the show is over.
1: She's not listening.
0: Obviously.
1: If you're trying to get it across.
0: Kat's son wants a 90s Christmas, and it made us start thinking about the memories we had. The single greatest memory from Christmases gone by. Alisa, how you feeling today?
2: Good.
0: If we had to pinpoint one amazing memory, the one that sits in the frontal lobe for you, it is what?
2: My mom, when we were kids, she got us all, there were five of us, so she got us all three different, the tack board paper, papers you would do for, projects and stuff.
1: Oh, okay, instruction.
2: And then she got us all, the big ones you would do for presentations
1: for
2: school.
1: Okay.
2: So then she went and got us all Sears catalog books, like the Christmas ones. And we would have to do three separate ones, one for our mom and then one for each set of grandparents. And we'd cut out pieces, pictures from the magazines and paste them onto the paper.
0: That was kind of like your wish board, like what you were hoping for. Santa would bring you those things.
2: Yeah, it was awesome.
1: Oh, nice.
0: My parents did the same kind of thing. They'd have a circle what we wanted in the Sears catalog, but we never got any of that stuff. So it was just a way to keep us occupied.
1: I mean, what the heck, Santa?
0: Did you get the stuff on your board?
2: Sometimes.
0: Okay.
2: At least, a couple of them usually.
0: But God, that kept
2: between
0: you guys busy forever, didn't it?
2: Things, yeah. It did, and my mom did it every year. It was awesome.
0: Genius.
1: And you know what? We pick and choose what traditions we want to carry on to our kids. Is there anything from your back-in-the-day Christmases that you've carried on?
2: I kind of do something like that for my daughter. She, we get the Walmart thing Walmart when you go in around Christmas time, and she takes a picture of them, I guess. Kind of not the same thing.
1: And then she'll text them to you.
0: Right? Or she'll set up a Pinterest board for mom for Christmas, right?
1: Christmas dreaming.
2: Yeah.
0: I gotcha. All right. That's interesting. I like that your mom did that, though. Any chance that those are still laying around in mom and dad's basement?
2: No, my mom has passed.
0: Oh, I'm sorry to hear that. But such a cool memory. I'm glad that floated into the front of your head and you called us. I hope you have a great day today.
2: Yeah, you too.
0: I think a lot of people are going to get ideas off of this. And instead of just having your kids set up their own Amazon cart, this is a better way to go, right?
1: I think so. I think it's I did do this with Liam for ages 3 to 6, where I would put the catalog in front, get him a marker or whatever, and he'd circle every single
0: Here's a
1: thing.
0: Glue stick and a scissors, and here's the catalog. Now, I want all the stuff you want the most on the top.
1: Yeah.
0: And then filter it down, because I'm going to turn it upside down and get your stuff on the bottom.
1: And
0: anyways,
1: their time is occupied for a certain amount of time. David had texted in. My dad was a single parent. Christmases were about memories, not so much gifts. We'd chop down a tree, decorate it, eat pizza for Christmas Eve, and then Santa would come, and we'd always get what we wanted, but it was very low-key great memories.
0: That chop down the tree thing is cool. I wish that would have been part of my childhood.
1: I have a lot of friends that do that. My friend Hannah, my friend Julie, their families go out, and then they make it like a big a big thing.
0: We had it 1 year, and I remember my dad just being so pissed that so much of the sap and needles were in the carpet. And I'm like, you're the dummy that put it in a carpeted living room.
1: Yeah, and who's the lucky person that has to remember to water it? You know, that would always be me. I was the oldest sibling, so my mom's like, you're on water duty.
0: Can't believe our house never burnt down.
1: Yeah.
0: I'm sure we had candles on that thing. It was dry as hell.
3: Coming up next.
4: Up next with Kat and JJ.
0: All right, let's get into our second round of paparazzi this morning. Real quick, we got a gossip. What do you got for us?
1: Is the morning going really slow or is it just me? I cannot believe it's...
0: You're just really slow.
1: Am I? That's real nice. That's real nice. You're my manager. You can't say that
0: stuff. I'm just supposed to be honest with you.
1: All right. We're going to talk about Zach Brown, who's kind of having a moment right now with giving away the cruise ship trips and stuff like that. But he had a crazy time on Family Feud the other day, and you're going to find out about it coming up with Radio Paparazzi next.
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0: Giving away some more free pizza this morning, and all you have to do is text the word pizza to 320-251-1047. It could be piping hot and on your table tonight. 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They bring you Kat's paparazzi in a couple of seconds, so text us now and win. 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Go and good luck.
15: So dark in here.
16: If you wake up before the sun comes up,
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16: You might as well have some company.
4: Commercials done. Kat and JJ are back.
1: Okay, he's kind of having a moment right now.
10: Oh my God, did you hear this?
17: If it's happening in Hollywood, we're talking about it.
1: We went for years without having Zac Brown in the headlines. And then yesterday we were talking about how he gave away cruise line tickets to 22,000 people at his show the other day at Fenway. And now he was on Celebrity version of Family Feud, and he got the highest score ever in the final round.
18: They need a trainer on a movie set if they use what dangerous animal?
19: Lion.
18: Name something you might be holding on your birthday.
19: Cake.
18: How often do you buy a new cell phone?
19: 2 years.
18: Name a part of the body people shave.
19: Face.
18: Tell me the worst thing to lose the key to.
19: Car.
18: Let's go.
0: I'm dominating.
1: For him. All right, so Matt Damon discussing his most famous movie line. I think we can all guess what it is.
20: The real one I get the most is, how do you like them apples? Ben and I wrote that 30 years ago, and it's still hanging around, so that's a nice
21: holds up.
0: You can hear that get used throughout the year too, like especially the first timers. When the first time they're seeing Good Will Hunting, they're like, "Oh, I'm going to use that."
1: How do you like them apples? All right, so Will Ferrell, he's talking about who would have rejected this funny guy back in the day. Mad TV used to be my jam. I used to watch that a lot. Leave me alone. Oh, who was that? I can't remember anything anymore. Look what I can do. But did you know he tried out for that? And I think it was fate that he ended up on SNL.
22: I do remember, though, auditioning early days for the first cast of Mad TV. Oh. And they had tons of people from the Groundlings going on all the Mad TV. And
1: really?
22: They came to see the show and they select. And then I got a call back, an audition, then a call back. Yeah. And then I didn't get it.
0: Remember the mom? He'd be like, "Look what I can do!" And then the mom would go, "Oh, Stuart!
1: Oh, Stuart! That
0: oh,
1: was
0: Stuart.
1: It! That was it!" Blowing out their candles today, we have Maureen McCormick. What is that? Is that my
0: That's
1: phone?
0: Yeah.
1: I'm literally losing it today.
0: It's a pro this show, guys.
1: Crazy. Marsha Brady, Maureen McCormick is 70 today.
17: Coming up next with Kat and JJ.
1: I was about to yell at you. I was about to be like, get your act together. You're playing a bed underneath me. All right. So I want to know, it's been a while since we've been in the dating world, but there are new things that you learn, new things that you have to be on the lookout for. And I'm going to tell you, one of our coworkers is in the dating world now. She has found herself single recently, sadly. But I want to know, what did you learn from a bad date? She had a date the other day. She'll never be going on another date with this guy
0: no
1: again.
0: No bueno
1: with that situation. I'll break it down for you. But what did you learn from a bad date that made maybe future dates a little bit better? All right, we're going to talk about it next.
0: 320-251-1047 if you want to get at us now, though.

0: 6:05. You're going to want to write that down. 6:05 tomorrow morning will be your Doja Cat and Lotto tickets, courtesy of the Playhouse. What up? It's Kat and JJ.
1: All right. So we have a woman that we work with. She has found herself single as of the last year, and it's been a year since she became single. So she kind of took that time to find herself. I feel like she might be like better to be around. You know, maybe the guy that she was with wasn't putting her in the best mood, or I don't know, but I think she's the best version of herself that I've ever experienced. But she met up with this guy the other day, and it was a date that was set up by a friend, a mutual friend, which would maybe make me question what this friend's intention was, because the way she described it was she got all ready to go. She showed up at the restaurant. He was there. They had great conversation. And then he was like, all right, well, you know, I'd love to meet up again. She's like, yeah, I would too. And then she said they walked out the front doors. She's like, okay, bye. And then she got in her car and she was like texting her friend. It went really well. And she was watching him like linger by the front door. And she's like, I wonder what's going on.
0: Did he have another date?
1: No, he had no car. And so he was waiting for the Uber to pick him up. The Uber picks him up.
0: Well, and maybe he scheduled, maybe he thought they were going to get into some wine or something like that. And he was being responsible.
1: Well, she found out that he does not have a driver's license. Okay. He doesn't have a driver's license.
0: He never got a driver's license.
1: Yeah. So she asked her friend, like,
0: would that be a deal breaker?
1: Yes. That would be a deal breaker. You at least need a license. Like if we were in a spot and you needed to get behind the wheel and drive us somewhere, I need to know that legally you could do that.
0: So that's on the checklist now moving forward to who she dates?
1: She was like, you know, I learned that from this date that maybe it's a question I'll ask. Maybe I'll just say, hey, before we meet up, do you have your driver's license?
0: Lisa, when we threw this question up, like what'd you learn from a bad date? You immediately called. What'd you learn?
2: I'm a single parent, so one of the things that when I first started dating, I didn't tell people right away that I had kids. Mm-hmm. And it took me a little bit, but that was like one of the top 10 questions I started asking or bringing up.
1: So we've had conversations about this before. Do you think it's fair that you would withhold that information for somebody to catch feelings and start to really think, I could go somewhere with this person, but maybe they weren't up for the challenge of being a stepfather? You know,
2: I definitely debated it too a little bit. You know, when I first became a single parent, it took me probably, you know, I probably wait a few dates, but then I just switched it up. And I was like, the first date, usually I would bring it up.
0: How do you bring it up? If you and I were sitting down and we were just meeting, somebody set us up on a blind date and I'm like, oh, hey, how you doing? You want an appetizer or something? Here's a glass of wine. How do you bring that up?
2: I'm just kind of like, so do you have kids?
1: Yeah.
2: And they'll respond with their answer. And then I'll be like, well, do you like kids? And then, I'll be like, well, I have one or two, you know, at the time when I first started dating, I only had one.
1: You had one. Okay.
2: And then now I have two. So, you know, it just depends how that part of the conversation.
0: How many guys have you sat across from that were like, no, I don't like kids? Is that even a thing?
2: It has been a thing a couple times. It definitely has been. They were like, no, I hate kids. And then I was like, oh, okay,
1: you have to honor their honesty, though. Like, wouldn't you want to know that? I would want to know that.
0: Even if you were single and didn't have kids and a guy goes, I hate kids. No, never date somebody who hates kids.
1: I will always stand on it should be the first thing that they know. Because if you wait 3 or 4 dates, I myself, if a guy didn't tell me out the gate that he had children, I'd be like, you're a big fat liar and I don't ever want to be with you again, because your kids are the biggest part of your life and you got to lead with that. You know what I mean? And then
2: my thing too, though, if I get past the first 2 dates or whatever, they don't meet my kids for at least 6 months.
1: Yeah. And that's great. So. That's great. But they should at least know they exist. You know what I mean? Like, yeah. I don't know.
0: I get if you don't want to have kids, but if you legitimately have said the words, I hate kids.
1: Yeah. No bigger red flag.
0: Ship them to Antarctica. Like, you're how do you hate a kid?
1: Yeah.
2: Right? And there's going to be kids, like, rather it be family things where there's, you know, like holidays or something, there's going to be kids around.
1: Yeah. And you're just going to be looking at them like they hate all these little kids.
0: Living as part of a society, there's kids around. Unless you build a house in the woods and don't leave, There's kids around. Yeah. Like, how do you hate a kid? I can't even believe that's a part of this. But have you found somebody now that you're good with, you're compatible with? No.
2: Sort of.
0: Okay. Gotcha.
1: Sort of.
2: Not 100%, but, you know, it's a work of progress.
1: I can't imagine being a single parent. That sounds like a struggle bus all in itself, and then you throw the dating world in. So you have my heart, girl. I love that you wait a long time before you introduce these kids. We have talked to a listener before that would introduce

0: Yesterday, when we played Coulda, Shoulda, Woulda, we had 4 out of 5, and the fifth word that didn't connect would have connected if she wouldn't have changed her mind.
1: So we always say, go with your gut, but the game is called Shoulda, Coulda, Woulda. I should have said that. I coulda. I woulda won. So you gotta just go with your gut.
0: It's very possible for you to be given 5 words. And just tell us which words pop into your brain and match up with either Kat or myself. We were as close as you could be yesterday. Didn't get a winner. So this morning, we threw another $100 in the jackpot. $300 for like 30 seconds of your time. If you're ready to play, you just need 5 words in your brain and you can win next.
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0: It's KCLD's 5G shopping spree as we've teamed up with Bradshaw and Bryant to give you a chance to win $5,000 to go on a mad shopping spree. 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
8: Mornings never sounded so good.
6: All right, before we get into coulda, shoulda, woulda and give you a chance at $300 right now, I'm excited to bring Ben onto the show because we were talking about things you've learned that you're really, really kind of sticking with when you've had a bad date and you've been down this path, right?
11: Oh, yeah. I learned I can't do the dating apps.
8: Okay.
11: As much as I, you know, it's popular. I've been on plenty of them, but there was a final straw whenever I, on Hinge, I met up with this, well, I'm just going to say an ex meth head. I don't know if she's still using or not, but, you know, I had like inclinations as, you know, we were talking at first, and then sure enough, she actually revealed that she used to lost custody of her daughter, all this stuff.
8: Oh,
11: and
8: wow.
11: Now she was like in this kind of sober phase of her life, but she's ordering everything on the menu. She was tiny too. She's tinier than I am, and she's eating everything, ordering all this stuff. And it kind of seemed, only halfway through, I'm like, I think I'm just being used for like a really
8: for
11: nice
8: leftovers.
11: Big meal here.
8: Yeah.
11: Leftover. And you know, all the mess she's been doing, it's like she was making up for the lost appetite.
8: So I'm looking at it like, wow, wonderful for her. She's sober. She's trying to start this phase of her life with dating, but maybe she did unload a little bit too much on that first date, right? Would you have gone on a second date?
11: It was a lot. No. I was kind of over it by the after the dessert aspect of it because she ordered dessert, but it's like she didn't like share it. She just like she pulled it towards her, and I was like just sitting there with a spoon like an idiot.
6: I love the second chance feel on that, but I do agree dessert should be shared.
8: It should.
6: Let's get into coulda, shoulda, woulda. Five words could get you $300 if you can get through as caller number 10 right now at 320-251-1047. Man, we came so close yesterday to giving away another jackpot. Let's get you the money. Caller 10 plays at 320-251-1047. Five words in the English language could get you $300 right now. Good luck.

0: right, is today the day that we finally crack the code here? It's been a long time since we've given away a jackpot with our coulda, shoulda, woulda game. I like our odds today because yesterday, you can't get closer. We had 4 out of 5, and she switched to the wrong answer. It could have left the right answer out there.
1: It just killed me. And I'm glad that I slept well last night because I didn't lead her in the wrong direction. She, at the last moment,
0: free choice.
1: Switched it.
0: Is this?
1: I don't
0: know. Hey, Caitlin, how you doing?
2: I'm doing pretty good.
0: What are you up to?
2: Was I supposed to be listening yesterday? Were the words the same?
0: No. Brand new words today. It sounds like you're on the road, okay. So you're on the way to work or what?
2: I'm just doing a drop-off right now, and then I'm going to park my car, okay. And I'll be done working for the moment.
0: I like that. So here's the way the game works. Today, since it's Wednesday, is a $300 jackpot. And the first choice you have to make, you know, from listening to the show, who do you think is going to give you the best chance at winning this contest, Kat or myself? Who do you think you sync up kind of mentally best with?
2: I like both of you, but I'm going to say Kat, I guess. Okay. I'm going to go with my gut instinct, first thought.
0: I like that. All right, okay. So what we're going to do is we're going to kick Kat out of the studio as you kind of get situated. And once she gets beyond the point where she can hear our voices, I'm simply going to give you 5 words. And after each word, just tell me what word you think of first. If Kat comes back and gives us all the same words, then you've got yourself an easy $300. You ready to rock?
2: Okay. Yeah, let's go.
0: All right, Caitlin, what's the first word that you think of when you hear the word car?
2: Cat.
0: Say that one more time. Did you say cat to car?
2: Yes, yeah, I'm just repeating her name.
0: Okay, yeah, why don't we go with, what's the first word you think of when you hear the word car?
2: Okay, wheel.
0: That's much more logical. Caitlin, what's the first word you think of when you hear the word day?
2: Day? Night.
0: There we go, now we're cooking. Caitlin, what's the first word you think of when you hear the word cold?
2: Cold ice.
0: First word you think of when you hear the word giraffe?
2: Zoo.
0: Oh, good one. And the first word you think of when you hear the word secret?
2: Lies.
0: All right, we got 5. Let's bring her back. If we get the same 5 words out of Kat, you've got yourself $300, and it's going to take always a second for her to get snuggled back in here. She's got a process and a blanket and all sorts of other creature comforts. When you're tucked into a corner for 5 hours a day, you got to get comfortable. So, Kat, I think, let's go.
1: Okay. Oh, no. That's not a good start.
0: For $300, Caitlin, cross your fingers. Kat, what's the first word you think of when you hear the word day?
1: Night.
0: Okay.
1: Okay.
0: Yep. All right.
1: What were you so worried about?
0: Now, the next word I'm going to give you, Kat, her initial answer was cat.
1: But oh, no.
0: We changed it.
1: Okay.
0: So whatever you do, don't answer cat to this.
1: Okay.
0: Kat, what's the first word you think of when you hear the word car?
1: Drive.
0: Man, it's over. All right.
1: Why did you say she said cat initially?
0: Said cat. I think she was in panic mode. I think she was just a little bit nervous.
1: Okay.
0: And she just decided to repeat your name.
1: Goodness. All right.
0: But unfortunately, the dream is over. Let's run out the clock here, though, real quick. She said wheel, by the way.
1: Oh, okay. Car wheel.
0: That was logical. After she came, it was a good bounce back from a feline perspective.
1: Absolutely. And I think anything would be.
0: With a wheel. All right. Yep. Kat, what's the first word you think of when you hear the word cold?
1: Hot. Why?
0: She went with ice.
1: Okay.
0: The first word you think of when you hear the word giraffe?
1: Tall.
0: She said, which I thought was a logical answer. She said zoo.
1: Okay.
0: And the first word you think of when you hear the word secrets?
1: Secret door.
0: Door?
1: Like a secret door. Don't go behind there.
0: She said lie.
1: Door, like,
0: I thought
1: Narnia.
0: You were an opposite girl.
1: Yeah, I guess. I don't know. I didn't think a secret like
0: she
1: that.
0: She is when it's convenient to her, Caitlin.
1: I'm sorry.
0: Unfortunately, we can't get you any money, but Tomorrow morning, we're going to throw another $100 into this jackpot. What time do you want to play for that?
1: That's going to be around 8:50.
0: Okay, so about 8:50 tomorrow. We'll give you another crack at this. In the meantime, hope you have a good day, okay?
2: Thank you.
1: All right, bye.
0: When she said, I said, what's the first word you think of when you hear the word car? And she goes, cat. Huh. And I was just like, what? Okay. I tried to make logical sense of that.
1: Yeah.
0: And it hurt my noodles. So tomorrow morning, 8:50, 400.

0: morning and welcome into the Playhouse. It's Kat and JJ. I have a friend. I'm going to let her remain nameless because Saturday, which is a beautiful day, she went to, I'm not going to say which car wash this was because it was not the car wash's fault, but she was in a car wash, one of the automatic ones. You're just sitting there. Mm-hmm. Your car's going through it. And she rolled down her window.
1: Is this your wife?
0: No.
1: Oh.
0: I wouldn't be so blasé with it if it was. I would have just said, my wife rolled down her window. Yeah. But this woman rolled down her car window and panicked, then couldn't get the window rolled up because it was soapy and wet.
1: Mm-hmm.
0: And the inside of her car is pretty much shot.
1: What caused her to do it?
0: Well, there's one thing. I'll give you a chance to ponder that. Okay. I'd like to know if you would react the same way. But I'm also looking for the car wash fails. That's what I'm looking for. I'll tell you why she rolled down her window. And to me, it's a little logical, but I would never do it.
1: Mm-hmm.
0: But what really failed you at a car wash? Your car ended up, and I don't want names of car washes.
1: I'll tell you why they have that sign, not because of a personal story, why they have that sign of not backing up at the end when the very, very fast dryers are drying your car. I'll tell you what happened to my aunt.
0: But I'll give you the reason she rolled down her window and her car is trash now. But you went into a car wash and it ended horribly. Will you call with your story right now? I want to get into all these next at 320-251-1047.
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3: I just don't know about all this technology. I'm not sure it's really making our lives better. I know it's making some parts of life weird. You know, like I recently lost my headphones. I left them somewhere outside of Atlantic City. I'm not going to get them back. But with the power of tech, I can still check in on them. If I want to, I can see where they are right now. That's not healthy. I know where they live. I know where they work. I know they be getting charged on the regular. They moved on. They doing their thing. I'm messed up. There's an option to forget this device, but I don't want to forget. I don't want to let go. I already lost you once, girl. I can't believe you're just going to pair up with anybody.
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0: It's KCLD's 5G shopping spree as we've teamed up with Bradshaw and Bryant to give you a chance to win $5,000 to go on a mad shopping spree. 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
17: Mornings never sounded so good.
0: Welcome to the car wash. Yeah, so I have a friend. I'm going to keep her nameless, but on Saturday she was in the car wash and she rolled down her window. Her car is pretty much wrecked right now. Why'd she roll down her window?
1: Why would she? Is she a smoker? Was it like a
0: Nick fit?
1: An instinct? Oh, a spider? Was it a...
0: Close.
1: Was it really?
0: A bee.
1: Oh, a bee.
0: She's the allergic to the bee girl.
1: Oh, yes.
0: Yeah.
1: Okay.
0: And she knew she was going to swell up. She didn't have an EpiPen with her. Rolled down the window. Couldn't find the button to get the window rolled back up because it was all slippery and wet.
1: Yeah.
0: And the car is trashed.
1: So, okay. Understandable then. She's the... If it were just a bee for me, I'm not deathly allergic.
0: Same.
1: But if you know that you could go into anaphylactic shock at any moment...
0: I'm going to wave my arms like a crazy person.
1: I don't know. I might even crack a window.
0: I'm not cracking the window inside the car wash. So it got me thinking, I bet we've got listeners with amazing car wash horror stories. And I barely got the words out of my mouth. And Leanne was on line one. What's going on? How are you?
19: I'm well. How are you guys?
0: Good. How bad did it end up?
19: I got lucky, but it could have been horrible. So, you know, Minnesota, cold in the winter. Most of us wipe out our doors after a car wash. Maybe we don't. I don't know. Going through the car wash in the winter, I get to the... It's one of those connected to a gas station where it kind of... You just sit there, right? And then you drive through the dryer. Mm-hmm. So as I'm going through the dryer, I was like, well, let me just crack my door open so that I can blow the air out of the door jams. And right? Then I don't have to get out and wipe it. Yeah, that the wind is very powerful.
1: Yes.
19: And it almost ripped my door right out of my hand and would have swung it right into the whole car wash thing. And I would have needed a new door. I'd have to fix the car wash. Luckily, I had a good enough grip on it and was able to pull it back shut. But I will never do that again.
1: Yeah,
19: it would have been terrible.
1: A reason why those signs exist, my aunt was going through and she had one of these like weird little, I don't know how to describe it. It's like a wind... like a fin almost.
0: Oh, she was driving an import racer.
1: I don't know what it was, but it was like a plastic thing. I don't know what it was for. Maybe, but she had a sunroof. So I think it's just part of...
0: Oh, sure. I know what you mean now.
1: Whatever. And then, so she, for some reason, was like, that sign doesn't apply to me. And she decided to go back to get some of the water that wasn't dry, and it ripped it right off.
0: And it's now known as the Nora rule.
1: Yes. Yep. The Nora rule. It was passed in 1997.
0: So, Leanne, are you married?
19: No, I'm not.
0: Okay. My biggest fear at this point would be going home to a loved one and explaining to them why we need $4,000 in auto body work because I decided I didn't want to wipe down my door quick.
1: Only explain if there's damage. Don't ever admit that you did that if there's no damage. Then you just move on with life.
0: Years later, call a dumb radio show and explain to everybody.
19: That's exactly what happened.
0: You're the best. Thanks for sharing with us. Hope you have a great morning.
19: Yep. You
0: too. That's a big near miss. Now, I went to high school in the day and age where you've seen Dazed and Confused, right? Mm-mm. Where they go through the car. You've never seen Dazed and Confused?
1: No.
0: This is one of the reasons you're like you are. Okay. But once you see the movie, you'll be a changed human being. But part of this movie, they've got all of these soon-to-be freshman girls in the back of a pickup, and they go through the car wash.
1: Uh-huh.
0: Like, that was a thing when I was a kid.
1: You'd go through with humans in it?
0: Humans in the back of a pickup. Did it all the time.
1: Did they have the heaters, the blowers at the end?
0: No. It was just...
1: It like 200 degrees. Don't you know?
0: Didn't know.
1: It didn't matter
0: But
1: to
0: it was
1: you.
0: Just one of those things. Like, it was kind of like a hazing thing. I remember being a freshman and jumping in the back of a senior's truck, and we had to sit in the car wash.
1: Oh, my God.
0: I remember that action. So, you went through the car wash, and it ended up a bad situation. Let's get your stories, okay? 320-251-1047. I would call right now.

0: I think I can speak for Kat when I say that we don't do this show to push you one way or the other in your thoughts and anything in life. It's just supposed to be entertaining. Hopefully you can laugh at us and maybe sometimes with us. But if there's one thing you could learn today, don't roll down your window when you're inside a car wash.
1: Don't back up.
0: I had a friend who got her car just wrecked because she noticed a bee in her car.
1: In her defense, she's very allergic.
0: Right.
1: Right.
0: And she didn't have an EpiPen.
1: Mm.
0: And she thought she might die. So she rolled down her window. And by the time she realized the water was pouring in, it was like a soapy button and she couldn't get it rolled back up.
1: Yeah.
0: And so we started talking about these car wash horror stories. And for us, it's a little bit difficult because there are plenty of car washes that run advertising, so we need to keep names out of it. But a couple of the texts that came through, these are brutal.
1: Yeah, this one from Misty. The car wash stopped working. I got out of the van. I was 10, by the way. And the car wash started while I was outside of the car and in the car wash. She was terrified. And then Kari said, I had the garage door at the end of the car wash close on my hood of my car. Thankfully, they covered the cost of the full repair.
0: So we used to work with a guy here that had kind of like a tricked out truck. He had a regular pickup truck, but then he put all the additions on it, right? Like he got all the extras.
1: It was unnecessary.
0: Went a little bit, went through one of the big automated ones, and it like the steel bar came down, scraped all across his hood, broke his windshield, you know, like ripped off the bed cover and everything like that. And he was like, months into negotiating with his people on who was responsible for this. And I'm like, how do you just
1: instead of this place just like doing damage control and just saying, all right, under the table, don't say anything bad about us. We're sorry this happened. Let's cover the cost. You know, they just kind of bucked it a little bit, which was not a good look. I had a bad taste about
0: it. I quit going to that place after that happened.
1: I did too. I now have my favorite place. I post on my socials about it because I love them and they're so sweet.
0: There's something that happened to you at the car wash that we should know about. We're here for you at 320-251-1047.
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0: All right, got to dig into our last round of paparazzi because there's still gossip to get to. Like,
1: all right, last round. We're going to talk about Michael B. Jordan. He's not part of this woman's family. Why is his picture up on her wall? He gave her a little FaceTime call about it. Coming up with Radio Paparazzi next.
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5: Seeking justice for the injured. Bradshaw and Bryant.
1: Hey, it's Kat. 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
3: It's Cat and JJ back in the Playhouse.

0: Okay, let's set the scene.
1: Oh my God, did you hear this?
2: If it's happening in Hollywood, we're talking about it.
0: Olivia Dean, listen, do whatever you gotta do to keep bringing us this amazing music. She talks about when she records, she brings a lot of comfort from her home to the studio.
3: I brought in lots of instruments from my own home, especially my own piano, which was a very crucial part of the process. I brought my slippers from my house. I've brought incense. I've brought photo frames from my house.
4: Yeah, I suppose creating that just comfortable vibe is probably going to help at every angle.
0: Obviously, it does. All right, so I didn't know Bunny XL has been married 3 other times. So this is her 3rd divorce from Jelly Roll, and I think she has had it.
5: I will never get married again, ever. I can't do the divorce. Mm-mm. The divorce sucks.
6: I can't do it. I can't.
5: It'll kill me, I think. I just can't.
4: She just can't.
0: She just cannot. I wouldn't either. I mean, that's a lot of paperwork. This Oklahoma grandmother making headlines because she saw this picture of Michael B. Jordan, and she's like, I'm going to put this on my wall along with my other grandkids. We're just going to pretend like he's a grandkid. He got word and he gave her a little FaceTime call.
7: Why, hello, Michael.
8: What's up, Michelle? How you doing?
7: This is your granny.
8: I see. Thank you so much for all the love you've been doing.
7: Thank you. What am I going to do with this picture? I'll put it in a frame.
8: Yes, ma'am.
7: Put it up here with my grandbaby.
8: Okay.
7: He'll be my grandson.
8: You know what? I'm going to go with it. That's perfect.
4: I like that he's this type of guy.
0: I do too. It just made her day. Blowing out their candles today, director James Gunn is 60.
2: Coming up next with Kat and JJ.
4: So hey, when did you peak? Like if you had to pick an age in which you think you peaked in life, what would yours be? We tossed that question out this morning. Kat had what I thought was kind of a surprising answer because mine was completely different. And then we talked to a woman who's getting her second peak in life coming up in just a couple of days. You've got to hear how this all played out coming up in a few. All right, now.

0: If you could pick a number for an age in which you peaked, yours is obviously
1: 22, but now I'm hearing people can peak several times throughout their life.
0: You get a second peak. Yeah, we talked to a woman this morning named Jessie who's awaiting her second peak in life, but what leads to something like that? And when did she peak? You've got to hear this. It was very interesting. Coming up next.
2: Comedy gold.
3: I'm putting on a couple pounds. No big deal. You know, typical guy stuff. But I've learned some milestones in putting on a few pounds, you know? Little moments where you go, hey, that was new. You know, it used to be I would just put on my underwear and that was it. But then you put on a few pounds, you put on your underwear, you bend over to put on your socks, and your waistband flips down. And you stand back up and it flaps back into place with an awkward little snap. Whoa, that hurt and felt nice. Then you put on a few more pounds, you bend over, your waistband flips down, and when you stand back up, it doesn't flap back into place. You're trying to help it. Come on. Come on, snap back into position. You're trying to find the muscles below the abdomen that can push up underwear flaps. That's a hard muscle to find with your brain. I tried to find it. I accidentally wiggled my ears. You know it's time to move up in an underwear size? When you take them off and across your waist, people can read Egyptian hieroglyphics.
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3: Now, the age you peaked was?
7: I'm going to say 22. I just like looked banging. Okay. I just started like basically here. I started here 21.
3: So your life has been downhill since you started working here.
7: Yes. No, I mean, like, you have a baby, your body. I'm still working on the baby weight. He's going to be driving in less than 2 years. So it's like sometimes you're like, yeah, you know, could have done a few things differently. But other than that, I would say 22.
3: I felt probably 32 was my peak. I was still physically in pretty good shape. But like for me, it was mostly the little gaps I'm getting in my memory right now from all the concussions. I didn't have those then.
7: Yeah.
3: And now I'm like, I really catch myself just staring into a corner a lot. And
7: oh,
3: it's
7: my God,
3: not good right now. But I was most interested to talk to Jessie because she said she's getting ready for your second peak is coming up when, Jessie?
8: Next year.
3: And why are you peaking the second time next year?
8: Because that's when my youngest will graduate and she has plans on moving out. And I am so ready to be an empty nester after having four kids.
7: Okay, so let's talk about your age. You're only going to be 45. You're going to be an empty nester, all four of your kids out of the house. And now, like, the world is your oyster. You could meet friends for cocktails. You could go have coffee whenever you want. You don't have to worry about other people's schedules. What a life you'll live.
8: I'm already starting. So she's going to be in school. And in September, I'm going on my first solo vacation to Louisiana.
7: Wow. Okay. What are you going to do there by yourself?
8: Because I can. Have fun.
3: Now, okay. Do you have the group of friends? Like my youngest is also leaving for college in just a few weeks. And I've got all these friends that are like, you're going to hate it. You're going to be so. And like, there is a sincere pushback when you say, no. I think I'm going to be okay being an empty nester. Do you have those people around you?
8: Well, not really. Most of my friends, their kids are also around the same age, but I do. My best friend, her twins are 7.
3: Oh, so she thinks that you're just being selfish.
8: No, she's like, I'm jealous. Oh. I can't wait to get where ready. You are.
7: So I have a friend. My friend Sarah is very excited to be an empty nester. She still has many a day to go, but I'm like, I will probably need to like hire someone to talk to.
3: My wife's going to have a problem with this.
7: Yeah,
3: I'm going to be completely fine.
7: I'm going to be very, very, very sad. I only have one. When he's gone, like your whole world revolves around them. And then, you know.
3: Well, looking forward to your second peak in life here, Jessie. Enjoy it. I appreciate you sharing with us. Enjoy your vacation, too.
7: How fun.
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3: So imagine you're Kat's kid and you pretty much have everything you want in life. And you decide, this is the demand I'm going to make for Christmas this year. First off, who's thinking about Christmas? Second off, who would ever... right mind suggest that Kat do something? Especially something this big for Christmas. If you missed it this morning, you got to hear this coming up at

0: Are you one of those parents who's like, oh my gosh, TikTok and Instagram are ruining my world because of my kids? Well, it's finding its way into Kat's life right now. For Christmas this year, Liam decided on Instagram that he's going to see what and want watch.
1: He just wants a 90s style Christmas. He wants the feels, the aesthetics. He wants like old people to greet him at the door with presents. I don't know.
0: So he wants Uncle Charlie smoking in the house. He wants no internet. I mean,
1: should I just give it to him?
0: Be careful what you ask for. Yeah. You got to start thinking about, our favorite memories from back in the day. Was there one thing that really stuck out in your brain that you remember from Christmas long, long ago? It was kind of fun to go down memory lane earlier this morning, and I'd like you to hear it next.
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0: It's KCLD's 5G shopping spree as we've teamed up with Bradshaw and Bryant to give you a chance to win $5,000 to go on a mad shopping spree. 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
0: It's often been known and never been a secret that we are the absolute redheaded stepchild of our media company.
1: You're really going to blow this up.
0: To the point where every single weekday morning, unless it's been announced for the last 21 years, I got my fat ass up at 2 o'clock in the morning and came in here and did a show.
1: True that.
0: Only to be addressed this morning with an email from one of the people who make money off selling advertising on our show that I hadn't answered their late afternoon yesterday email early enough, to the point where if you ever wondered, are Kat and JJ on vacation? What would you normally do? What would be your first response?
1: Probably turn on.
0: Turn on the radio.
1: Yeah.
0: Turn
1: just
0: on.
1: Check it out.
0: There's an app. You can stream it from a. Anyway, we've got the biggest signal, broadcast signal in the state of Minnesota. We cover 12 counties. Hundreds of thousands of people from anywhere in the Midwest can turn on the radio and go, oh, there they are.
1: You need a mellow pill? Get you a yellow bomber.
0: No, I'm just like, what's important to you doesn't necessarily mean it's important to me. If you're going to work 2 days this month, I'm going to work 28. I got stuff to do. With that said, I will answer all your emails when the show is over.
1: She's not listening.
0: Obviously.
1: If you're trying to get it across.
0: Kat's son wants a 90s Christmas, and it made us start thinking about the memories we had. The single greatest memory from Christmases gone by. Alisa, how you feeling today?
2: Good.
0: If we had to pinpoint one amazing memory, the one that sits in the frontal lobe for you, it is what?
2: My mom, when we were kids, she got us all, there were five of us, so she got us all three different, like the tack board paper, like the papers you would do for like projects and stuff.
1: Oh, okay, like instructions.
2: And then she got us all, the big ones you would do for presentations
1: for
2: school.
1: Okay.
2: So then she went and got us all Sears catalog books, like the Christmas ones. And we would have to do three separate ones, one for our mom and then one for each set of grandparents. And we'd cut out pieces, like pictures from the magazines and paste them onto the paper.
0: That was kind of like your wish board, like what you were hoping for. Santa would bring you those things.
2: Yeah, it was awesome.
1: Oh, nice.
0: My parents did the same kind of thing. They'd have a circle what we wanted in like the Sears catalog, but we never got any of that stuff, so it was just a way to keep us occupied. I mean,
1: what the heck, Santa?
0: Did you get the stuff on your board?
2: Sometimes.
0: Okay.
2: At least, you know, a couple of them usually.
0: But God, that kept you guys busy forever, didn't it?
2: Things, yeah. It did, and my mom did it every year. It was awesome.
0: Genius.
1: And you know what? We pick and choose like what traditions we want to carry on to our kids. Is there anything from your back-in-the-day Christmases that you've carried on?
2: I kind of do something kind of like that for my daughter. She, you know, like we get the Walmart thing from Walmart when you go in around Christmas time, and she takes a picture of them, I guess. Kind of not the same thing.
1: And then she'll text them to you.
0: Right? Or she'll set up a Pinterest a Pinterest board for mom for Christmas, right?
1: Christmas dreaming.
2: Yeah.
0: I gotcha. All right. That's interesting. I like that your mom did that, though. Any chance that those are still laying around in mom and dad's basement?
2: No, my mom has passed.
0: Oh, I'm sorry to hear that. But such a cool memory. I'm glad that floated into the front of your head and you called us. I hope you have a great day today.
2: Yeah, you too.
0: I think a lot of people are going to get ideas off of this. And instead of just having your kids set up their own Amazon cart, this is a better way to go, right?
1: I think so. I think it's I did do this with Liam for like ages 3 to 6, where I would put the catalog in front, get him a marker or whatever, and he'd circle every single
0: thing. Here's a
1: thing.
0: Glue stick and a scissors, and here's the catalog. Now, I want all the stuff you want the most on the top.
1: Yeah.
0: And then filter it down, because I'm going to turn it upside down and get your stuff on the bottom.
1: And their time is occupied for a certain amount of time. David had texted in, my dad was a single parent. Christmases were about memories, not so much gifts. We'd chop down a tree, decorate it, eat pizza for Christmas Eve, and then Santa would come, and we'd always get what we wanted, but it was very low-key great memories.
0: That chop down the tree thing is cool. I wish that would have been part of my childhood.
1: I have a lot of friends that do that. My friend Hannah, my friend Julie, their families go out, and then they make it like a big thing.
0: We had it 1 year, and I remember my dad just being so pissed that so much of the sap and needles were in the carpet. And I'm like, you're the dummy that put it in a carpeted living room.
1: Yeah, and who's the lucky person that has to remember to water it? You know, that would always be me. I was the oldest sibling, so my mom's like, you're on water duty.
0: Can't believe our house never burnt down.
1: Yeah.
0: I'm sure we had candles on that thing. It was dry as hell.
9: On demand. Now,
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0: Listen, if you go online or turn on the TV, it's horrible out there. Everything is going to kill you or it's bad in the world. And we'd like to carve out a little bit of our show every morning to find out what's good in your life. We just ask you to tell us something good. Kat had a little something, something. I had something. And then we talked to Sam, and it's going to be an amazing weekend for her. If you missed what was good this morning, we'll catch

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1: Kat and JJ in the Playhouse and on demand.
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3: Call and just tell us something good. So can you please
4: tell me something good?
5: This one is going to get you. I know it will. This father and son in Texas, they turned a simple game of catch into a year-long tradition. So they made it their goal to play catch for 365 days straight, and they did it.
6: We've been using the same baseball every single day for the entire year, so we'll probably retire this one.
7: Fun to spend time with him every single day.
6: Life gets busy, schedules get crazy, but when we set aside those 5 to 10 to 15 minutes every single day to spend time with each other, it just gives us a chance to connect.
8: Very cool.
6: And it gives me a chance to really build some memories with them.
8: I feel like when my son, my youngest son, was probably in his 8 to 9 year old range, when he was like, I'm really, really started focusing on baseball. I felt like we were kind of there, but we didn't like make it a deal that it had to be done every day.
5: Yeah, but so many memories. That is what's good.
4: Tell me something good.
8: Well, you, Kat, what's good right now?
5: What's good is that we have sold my grandmother's home.
8: Oh, wow. That was quick.
5: It is. Well, we went with one of those people that go in and they handle everything. And then gotcha. They just write you a check and you take what you want. And then they just handle the rest. And the level of stress that has been taken, not only off my mom, but like, you know, off me too. I hate to see her like have to deal with that stuff. But the fact that she made that move, it's one less thing on her plate. So that is what's good.
8: Love it.
4: Tell me something good.
8: So way back in the day, my wife's birthday was late March. The birthday present I gave her, because really anything that she wants in her life, she just goes out and buys it anyways, and it shows up on our doorstep, and yeah. Our dog attacks the door. And so I said, hey, we were going to plan on going to the Tim McGraw show in a couple of nights. And I said, you know what I'm going to do? I'm going to plan everything that weekend, because she complains all the time that she's got to make all the choices. Because she'll go, hey, do you want this? Would you like to do this? And I always just go, sure, is that what you want? So apparently it's so annoying to her that I give her what she wants that I said, okay, I'll do everything for that weekend. We'll get a hotel on Saturday. The show is on Sunday. Yeah. We'll take off Monday. I will make it so that you have to make zero decisions.
5: That is so hot.
8: That's approaching. She says probably what you're saying right now, but there's going to be a problem with it. It's going to be, well, I don't want to do that. I'm going to get that face.
5: Well, then just say, you said it's up to me.
8: But I said it was up to me. That's the problem. As I said, I'll make every single decision. So what's good in life would be that I seem to be giving her what she wants until she doesn't want that. And now I've got to figure out a new way to navigate
5: that
8: situation.
5: Just be positive.
8: I'm trying.
5: You're creating problems that aren't even there yet.
8: Oh, they're there. They're there.
5: No, I think she's going to be just fine. She's going to be good.
8: I hope so.
5: I'll text her.
8: Then I'll be coming back and saying that's what's really good.
4: Okay. Tell me something good.
8: And all of this pales in comparison to what's good in Sam's life. Good morning, Sam. How are you?
9: I'm good. How are you?
8: Good. Tell everybody what is good in your life.
9: I get to get married on Saturday.
5: Oh, you get to. All right. So obviously the love of your life. Tell us about him.
9: He's a guy and he's good to me and we're going to get married and buy a house and live happily ever after.
5: Sounds like the American dream.
8: How long have you been with this dude who's so good to you?
9: A little over a year.
8: Yeah. And how did he propose? Was it at like a gas station on the sticky floor?
5: Shut up.
9: No. At his parents' house.
8: Okay.
9: Out in the woods, and it was very nice.
5: Is any camo involved?
9: No.
5: In the wedding?
8: And how big of a wedding is this? Something kind of intimate, or are you going like TV style?
9: It's going to be small. We're going out Hudson, and then we'll have a reception in September.
8: I like it.
5: I did that. We got married, and then we had like a big party a few months later.
8: Well, congratulations. This is always such a big move. I'm excited for you guys. And check back in when you get back from your little honeymoon, and let us know how it's going.
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8: There are only a few seats left to go with us to Mexico on the Party Plane to Paradise 2027. We're going in February thanks to Burst Travel. And if you'd like to join us, all you have to do is text PLANE, PLANE, right now to 320-251-1047. 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
1: I

there's a new movie out that I really want to see, I try to avoid any TikToks, Instagram videos that show somebody talking about it because I don't want a spoiler. However, what this woman is telling you when it comes to going to see the new Spider-Man, you might want to listen. All right, that's coming up next.

0: I'm sure it's a quick Google search, but I did not have time to find out what it's called. Like when someone's drastically affected by somebody eating around them, I know that it sends your skin crawling. You just want to run under the covers somewhere. But evidently, if you go to the Spider-Man movie, the new one in theaters, be prepared.
1: If you were considering going to see the new Spider-Man movie in theaters, don't do it. You're going to have a terrible time. It's going to be an awful experience. There is no like background soundtrack to this movie. There's like for most of the movie, you could hear a pin drop in the theater. You can hear every single person chomping on food throughout the whole movie. Wait till see it at home. Don't go to the theater.
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0: Oh, last night was amazing. We have all like had that heat wave. Been stuck inside the AC, the recycled air. It was so nice to have the windows popped open and sleep with them open last night. That is one of my favorite things to do. You have that fresh air. You just get a better night's sleep. But I was reading that Americans have their own sleep preferences. I would love for you to text me what the recipe has to be for you to have that great night's sleep. And we're going to go through what most people need next.
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0: It's an Oh Wow Wednesday.
1: Wow! With an Oh Wow Wednesday, we got some boy band action for you. Going back to 1999, hanging out in an airplane hangar never looked more fun than it did with the Backstreet Boys. They're on now with I Want It That Way. You

0: When I asked you to text me what you need for the perfect night's sleep, the main common denominator was a cool room. And that is actually number one. The number one thing that people need as far as their sleep preferences in America. And they said about 63 degrees in your bedroom would be the most ideal temperature. So my mom would die. My mom has to have it like 85, 90 degrees in her house. Oh, it is the worst. But I would love 60 to 65 degrees. Perfection.
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0: Can you agree that there was kind of a level of anxiety when you were on MySpace and you would check out your other friends, and at one point you were on their top friends, and then all of a sudden you weren't, and then you're like, did I do something, trying to rehash certain memories, and you're like, what did I do to deserve this? Guess what? That anxiety might be rushing back. MySpace is back, baby. We're going to talk about it next.
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3: 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Don't go by me. 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
1: So, believe it or not, but The Undertaker. Yeah, that scary guy from wrestling. He's actually scared of something funny. Cucumbers! Every birthday, his daughter gets cucumbers and she puts them under his pillow and puts them in his car, and he can't even smell them or be around them because he ate cucumbers so much one day, so many of them, that he got sick. I'm scared of veggies too, you know, but for a totally different reason.
2: Oh, that's funny to you? 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

0: conversation of MySpace coming back, could you, as an adult right now, pick out your top five friends that you would have? Remember, you'd have whatever music you were listening to that was like a soundtrack to your page, and then your top friends, and you'd like switch them out. You're like, this person done me dirty. No, they're out of here. But yeah, a lot of people are kind of excited about this, but also kind of like puzzled.
1: MySpace is making a return, which is honestly a bold move considering millennials are one minor inconvenience away from deleting all of our social media presence. Also, bold of MySpace to assume I still have 8 friends. I'm not gonna lie, I'm pretty excited.

Psychic Kim is back Thursday morning. We'll have her on the air from 7:30 till 8. And if you'd like a free psychic reading, all you have to do is call us. 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Psychic Kim's going to answer it between 7:30 and 8 Thursday morning in the Playhouse.

0: something that will never be a thing for me. It's not something that I feel I would enjoy. Maybe a topless beach. I might be that adventurous, but some people, I guess I'm kind of jealous that they would be willing to take off all their clothes and just live that lifestyle. And now they can have a delicious steak at the same time. There's a new steakhouse in Florida offering a nude dining experience once a month.
1: They disrobed pretty much here. 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
0: Can you agree that nothing prepares you for being a parent? Some people are like, you know what? You'll know what to do when you have them. You just kind of like make it yours. You know, that's the fun adventure of parenthood. But it also does not prepare you. There's no books on how to protect yourself from a child roast. When they just say what's on their mind, this poor mom thought it was just a cute bedtime story. Turn nasty. All right, that's next.
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0: good time. Such a special time when your kid is young and they just want to cuddle. 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
1: The other night, my four-year-old daughter, we were getting ready for bed and she was hugging me and she said, I want to be an astronaut when I grow up. And I said, oh, wow, that's so cool, baby. 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I want to visit Planet Mama. And I went, my God, that is so sweet. 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
0: With kids going back to school, I have a question. Why is there that level of guilt as a parent? Like, you're relieved that they're gone most of the day, but they're learning, they're growing, they're dealing with peers and problem solving, which is all going to benefit them in the end. Guess what? If you have that feeling of guilt, you're not alone. We're going to talk about why you're going through that next.
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12: 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Remember to always ask for Andy's Towing. They'll get you going.

amazing when I'm going through something or thinking about something and then like it pops up on my Facebook. You know, I don't even talk about it out loud, but it's something that weighs on my mind. Like knowing that my kid is going to go back to school. I love him so much, but he needs it. Like we all need you to go back to school. But parents, they feel this level of guilt during back to school season because of that relief. And it's okay, you know, but they say the reason why you're feeling like that is because you are guilty. You're putting your own mental health before spending quality time with your kids. That's not even the case. But if you're not mentally well, how can you lead the charge? How can you lead this family? So just rest assured, they're going to go to school. They're going to have fun. You're going to see them in the morning and at night. Okay. Life will go on.

0: majority of the morning, I hear this. 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

Hot Noon is on. Let's go. It's going to be a fun hour of going back in the day. And the best part is it's an Oh Wow Wednesday. So if by chance we don't get to your text request, I'll slide it in throughout the rest of my show. Deal? Deal.

0: a great vibe with Spice Girls and Wannabe. 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
1: Day two, it's a little bit of a different setup because you're all going to be performing, not just for me. 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

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More tickets to check out Doja Cat and Lotto at the Target Center October 4th. 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We're giving them away at 6:06 Thursday morning in the Playhouse. 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

have had too many conversations with single women lately that are swearing off men altogether. Like, they don't want to find a significant other. I'm like, I love love. Why doesn't everybody want to find it? You know, I hold out hope that they will. But this girl you're about to hear explains why she's swearing off men altogether. What she saw at a Rangers game the other day on the way. For just a

0: many people out there that are incredible that you would be lucky to land with, and they would be lucky to have you as a relationship partner. I did read that you have 8 soulmates out there in the world at any given time. Are you going to run into them? I don't know. But this girl's like, I don't even care. Don't even bring one by me. I don't want to be with a man ever again.
1: Let me tell y'all why I'm single. I go to the Rangers game last night. People sitting in front of me, clearly a couple. Guy sitting here, girl sitting here. Okay? I can see his phone. So he's texting. He has his phone turned this way. This girl, Erica, mind you, Erica, if you were texting a man, he was like Mexican, and he was at a Rangers game. Yeah, he was with that girl. He lied. I've had enough. I've seen enough. And then everyone has the audacity to ask me why I'm single. Everyone's getting cheated on.
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11: Cancer?
12: Whoa.
0: I don't think so.
11: Oh no, Dwayne, what happened?
0: There were a couple of words that I just know that you won't say what you said, so.
11: Let's get after it. Can we start with the easy ones?
0: Okay. Yeah, we can start with the easy ones. Let's do cash.
11: Money.
0: Got it.
11: Let's go, Dwayne. Come on, baby.
12: All right. Got that one.
11: Let's do this.
0: Math.
12: This is not gonna be good.
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2: On a Noel Wednesday, if you know every word to this song, there's some Spanish words in there. You can consider yourself bilingual, all right? Pat yourself on the back. It's the 1997 hit from Will Smith, Miami. Let's go.
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0: love a good dirty soda, but I like it light. 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
0: Hey, happy National Underwear Day. 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

0: When it comes to washing your underwear, it's not like bras. Like, women know if you have a hook bra, you probably wear it, you know, a few days before you wash it. If you're not in like sweaty situations. 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But underwear, they always go in the wash, right?
1: So you're telling me that only 80% of people wear their drawers, panties, boxers, and then wash them. That leaves 20% of people who wear their drawers at least twice. At least twice, and then wash them. That's just nasty. Is this like the people that don't use washcloths when they take

0: Welcome to the show. It's me, Derek Lee, Afternoons. And today's secret word is... entertainment. All for free. You get it with me. You know, I got the hits, I got the laughs, I got prizes all afternoon long. Your first chance to win, though, the $250 free dinner thanks to Papa Murphy's when you help me break the format on KCLD.
1: Hi!
0: Hi!
1: What's up?
0: What's up with you?
1: What's up with your face?
0: I'm in radio.

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We'll have her on the air from 7:30 till 8. And if you'd like a free psychic reading, all you have to do is call us. Just have one question ready. 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It doesn't matter. Psychic Kim's going to answer it between 7:30 and 8 Thursday morning.

0: who are much skinnier than me said, you know, you can do stretches and exercises while you sit. And I'm like, well, that takes away the fun of sitting. But I might be interested in Teresa's.
1: Eagle?
0: I don't even think I have that muscle, but I can try. Hang on. Oh, I think I peed a little.
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0: before you go, there's something I want you to have.
1: Oh, it's beautiful. But wait a minute, isn't this?
0: Yeah, yes it is.
1: But I thought the old lady dropped it into the ocean in the air.
0: Well, baby, I went down and got it for you.

0: understand.
1: So just like Melissa, I was in my yard working this past weekend. What you doing now, though?
2: Spend it outside, whatever I'm doing.
1: Yeah, I deserve a break, too. My grass is finally looking, you know, nice, green again. When do we stop watering, by the way?
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1: So most people's favorite day is what? Friday, right? Because of the weekend? Not me. Mine is Wednesday because of the Oh Wow Wednesdays we do. And we got a song for you from 1995. A song that seems happy and seems fun, but it's actually very sad. The song is titled after, where the lead singer almost tried to drown himself. I'll tell you all about it next with KCLD.
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2: 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His dad left at 6 years old. At eight, he was violated by some kids, older kids in the neighborhood. 12, almost OD'd on coke. 13, he started heroin. And then his 15-year-old girlfriend and brother both died of a heroin overdose. 1 week apart from each other.
3: 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And instead of going away from the drugs, I ran to it.
2: And then in high school, he tried to drown himself off the Santa Monica Pier with weights in his pocket. But after that point, he put down the needle and picked up a guitar. And the rest is history. 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

0: basically, can me, my friend, and my cat request this song?
1: You, your friend, and your cat?
0: Yeah, turn it down.
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1: Oh, can your cat flush a toilet, too?
2: That's Jinx's.

0: Are you ready for an afternoon full of fun? Good, me too. It's Derek Lee with KCLD and a lot planned for thee. That's you. That's Shakespearean talk. That's how cultured I am. Because I know that's why you really listen. Who's this?
1: This is Nancy.
0: Nancy, welcome to the show. How are you?
1: I'm not too bad.
0: Any mysteries you want to reveal, Mrs. Drew?
1: I can't share that.
0: Come on, one clue, please.
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0: First chance to win this afternoon is going to be free dinner for my friends at Papa Murphy's. 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
0: You want it, I got it. 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Now, I did a Google search, and there's not one favorite flower out there, but roses did come up a lot. Kat doesn't like roses. I mean, she'll take them, you know, but her favorite flower is a stargazer lily. That's why I always get them for her, because I'm always in trouble. No, I get them for her just randomly because, you know, I'm a good guy. But today we're celebrating roses on Break the Format, and this is A.

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0: Listen, I know you love Papa Murphy's Pizza, but today, well, it's a tough decision. But I got you.
1: Hello.
0: Hi, Emma. How are you?
1: I'm good. How are you?
0: I'm doing well. You win.
1: Awesome.
0: Papa Murphy's Pizza, all yours, but I need to know what song you chose.
1: I chose B.
0: Why B?
1: Well, because you were talking about the roses and...
0: Oh.
1: So that's why.
0: So what you're saying is my words are very, heavy, and I can convince people because I'm very powerful.
1: Yep.
0: God, I should be in the Radio Hall of Fame.
1: That's right.

0: gives us the shivers, but most of the time, he's filled with information that, well, I never knew, and most of the time I can't understand, but my favorite farmer, Kevin! Tell me more about this corn cutter machine.
1: Grind it up and put it in the bag to feed the cows.
0: So, it's like an electronic machine?
1: Yep.
0: Nice! But what if, like, one of your cows is a vegetarian and doesn't eat corn?
1: I don't know.
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0: 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Hello.
1: What's up?
0: How you doing, dude?
1: I'm good, and you?
0: Good. What's your name?
1: My name's Matt.
0: Matt, what's going on?
1: Not much. Just getting off work. And did you know that you weren't the only radio station that had that trivia question for today?
0: Are you freaking kidding me?
1: No, because actually I Googled it. It was on 105.9 and also on Cool 98. And there's a couple other ones.
0: Well, yeah. I mean, we probably have the same prep service or whatever.
1: Yeah. I'm saying all he had to do was Google it and it popped up right away.
0: Well, how about you do it the old-fashioned way and try and guess instead of Googling it? You kids and your technology
1: nowadays.
0: I did,
1: but it was busy. Matt. It was full. I couldn't get through. Thank you very much,
0: well,
1: JJ.
0: I'm Derek, damn it!
1: Oh, gee, I'm sorry.

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0: On an Oh Wow Wednesday, where we're going back to 2002 and a man that single-handedly shifted hip-hop aesthetics by wearing head-to-toe pink and driving a pink Range Rover. Any idea who it could be? Well, you'll find out next, but just watch out for your ma. You know what I'm saying? 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
16: Imagine you're reading Pride and Prejudice, except you're not reading it. Harris Dickinson and Marissa Abella are reading it to you on Audible. Her barbs sting you. His coldness sends a shiver up your spine. Your heart aches. Your ears burn. You yearn for Elizabeth and Mr. Darcy to profess their undying love for one another. You can't bear it any longer. Well, maybe a chapter longer. Performance is so good, you'll give love a second chance. Audible. Stories that speak to you.
17: He is a local legend. His voice is known by everyone.
18: The one that will save us. Derek, Derek, Derek, Derek. Lee.
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2: Oh man, I feel like what?
3: 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But in 2002, that didn't stop him from wearing head-to-toe pink and driving a pink Range Rover because he's in touch with his feminine side. And he wanted to let everyone know that real men wear pink for the New York Fashion Week. He is Cameron. You better hide your mom.

0: It's KCL, the afternoon show with Ashley, who didn't go to work today. Not because she doesn't feel well. She's playing hooky. You know, there's more important things to do, like her nails.
1: Oh my God, we are, honestly.
0: You know how I know that?
1: What?
0: Because I wish I was doing the same thing.

0: afternoon because we're like old-time buddies, you know? I mean, we got stories galore. I mean, some we can't talk about, but, you know. Who's on the line? What? Is this DT?
1: Yeah.
0: How you been?
1: Been good. Just hanging out.
0: Well, you better cover up or you're going to make some people jealous.
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0: Yes, I know I'm running a little bit late, but don't worry. I still got your tickets for August 22nd, The Ledge. You want to see John Mulaney? This is your first chance to win with...
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11: 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August 22nd at the Ledge. I got to do is play Trivial Chase. It's not a funny game. 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
15: What did she say?

0: to play everybody's favorite game. Say it with me, crowd. If I can find my mouse here. Hang on. There it is. There it is. There it is. Trivial Chase. Caller number 10 is Mike. Mike, how are you, buddy?
1: I'm doing wonderful today.
0: Awesome. What are you doing today that makes it so wonderful?
1: I am driving.
0: Oh, okay. Where are you driving
1: outside.
0: To? Outside. Home?
1: Yes. Okay. No, I'm just driving, delivering, so.
0: Oh, you're still working.
1: Enjoying the weather.
0: All right.
1: Yeah, I'm still working.
0: Nice. Well, hopefully, since you work so hard, you could use a little entertainment in your life, right?
1: That'd be wonderful.
0: Okay. August 22nd at the Ledge in Way Park, you can see John Mulaney. You know who the guy is, right?
1: I do.
0: Yeah, he's very funny, tells great stories, and I want to send you to see him. I just want to know who you're going to take if you win first.
1: Probably be, unfortunately, the wife.
0: Unfortunately? Why unfortunately?
1: Oh, no, it'd be the wife. It'd be fun.
0: Oh, okay, good. All right, way to cover yourself there. You ready to play?
1: Because I was hoping it'd say you, but...
0: Oh, okay, gotcha. I see what you're saying. Hey, are you ready to play?
1: Yeah.
0: All right, let's play.
1: Yes.
0: All right. Help if I have the buttons pulled up here. Here we go. We got to get your categories. Best 2 out of 3. And they are sports, food, tech, and music. Can't see with these glasses
1: on. Let's go with food.
0: Food is going to be your first category. What type of food is most commonly ordered in the U.S.? What type of food?
1: Hamburger.
0: Hamburger. Remember, you get one lifeline.
1: Sorry.
0: Do you want to use it on the first question, or you want to go with hamburger?
1: Yeah, I was going to change it to pizza, so I had to have to use a lifeline.
0: No, you don't have to. You can change it. I haven't locked you in yet.
1: Okay, pizza.
0: You're going to go pizza. Okay. Probably should have used the lifeline. No, it's chicken fingers. Chicken fingers.
1: Chicken
0: fingers. Yes. All right. 0-1. Not good, but you're making it a game. Because I can tell you're that type of guy. You're an entertainer like myself. So let's go ahead and do another game here. This is sports, tech, and music are your categories. We're playing.
1: Music.
0: Music for my buddy Mike. All right. What does Lady Gaga call her fans? What does Lady Gaga... call her fans?
1: Oh, at the tip of my tongue, it's something very simple. Lifeline?
0: Lifeline. All right. Lifeline. Just say little monsters.
1: Little monsters.
0: Little monsters, yes. All right. One for two.
1: One for two.
0: Yeah, that's math. All right. Your last category is going to be sports. Tech. All right, you're going tech. All right, you are fast. I like it. Hang on. All right, tech. What was the most downloaded app of the 2010s? What was the most downloaded app of the 2010s?
1: That would have been Instagram. Facebook
0: is right. Good job. Sorry, had something caught my throat there. I wasn't trying to.
1: Yeah, right. Me too.
0: Congratulations, you and the wife, my friend. August 22nd at the Ledge in Way Park. You're going to see John Mulaney, all right?
1: Wonderful.
0: All right, man. Hang on the line so I can get you information. The good news is it's already after 4 o'clock, so that means at 4:50, I got more John Mulaney tickets for you when we do Trivial Chase.

0: which is free at any Play Store. You get music, fun, and a whole bunch of winning. Plus fun facts. Singles. Oh, good seg, Derek. Singles love grocery stores. You know, it's a good place to pick up people.
1: The fruit section.
0: Ooh, yeah, because of all the squeezing and smelling.
2: The meat department.
0: Now you're just being greedy.

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We'll have her on the air from 7:30 till 8. And if you'd like a free psychic reading, all you have to do is call us. Just have one question ready. 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Psychic Kim's going to answer it between 7:30 and 8 Thursday morning in the Playhouse.

So last night, a commercial made Liam cry, and it was so cute because he was trying not to, and he was like, that was a really good commercial, and I'm like, yeah, and he kept looking at me, and I'm like, buddy, come here, and just boom, waterworks, and it was so cute because I did the exact same thing watching Varsity Blues with him this morning. At the end, he's like, why are you crying? And I said, it's just, team unity. Which I never experienced because I always sat the bench. And I was like, God, it's cold out here. I hope we lose.

0: busy? Yes, but I like it that way. You know, it keeps me out of trouble. Me, Derek Lee, afternoons with KCLD and my friend Crystal. What you been doing?
1: I was at a chiropractor appointment.
0: Ooh, fancy. Did they crack you up real good?
1: Yeah, they did.
0: Is it your back?
1: Yeah.
0: From, like, doing all the work at your job and at home?
1: Yeah.
0: I know exactly how you feel.
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0: So for the Old Wild Wednesday song, we're going back 26 years. But the song sounds like it could have been put out last week. It comes from someone who's nicknamed Big Mama, even though she's only 4 feet 11 inches. Oh, she also has help with a guy on this song that's only 5 foot 5. You know who it is? You find out next, but don't forget your rubber gloves. You might need them with KCLD.
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0: Yep, you know what it is. It's an Oh Wow Wednesday.
1: Wow. With KCLD, back to the year 2000 with Big Mama. Well, actually, you know her better as Lil' Kim. That was her name growing up, was Big Mama, even though she's only 4'11". She gets help with a friend that's only 5'5", that actually lived in Maple Grove for a while. His name is Cisco, and she was never signed by P. Diddy because P. Diddy, or Puff Daddy at the time, didn't think women rappers could make platinum albums. Well, she sold 15 million albums and 30 million singles worldwide. She's Lil' Kim, and she's about to answer that age-old question, how many licks does it take? If you're good, I heard three. At least that's what the owl from the Tootsie Pop commercial says.

0: tickets in about 7 minutes with KCLD and Trivial Chase. Who's this?
1: Delaney.
0: Are you my cousin, Delaney?
1: No.
0: Oh, are you sure?
1: I'm sure.
0: Is your dad named Blaine and your mom's name Amy?
1: No.
0: Oh.
1: Sorry.
0: Do you want to be my friend anyway?
1: No, thank you.

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1: I'd like to send a shout out to my van driver, Peggy. You rock.
0: Your band?
1: My van driver.
0: Oh, your van driver.
1: Yeah.
0: You got a crush on her, don't you?
1: What? 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
0: John Mulaney tickets August 22nd at the Ledge in Wade Park. It's going to be one heck of a night. 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
0: This is KCLD. The Big Laughs are brought to you by me, Derek Lee, on KCLD. The Bigger Laughs, like that one, is brought to you by John Mulaney, August 22nd at the Ledge in Way Park. If you want to go, you gotta play. Trivial Chase comes.

0: to you.
1: Holy crap. I had so many people calling to try and win these John Mulaney tickets. My phone lines dropped. It was crazy. And then it came right back. It was, oh, my gosh. It was scary, but I think we're ready to go.
2: Trail!
1: Yes, John Mulaney at the Ledge in Way Park, 8:22. That's August 22nd, if you didn't know, by the way. And hopefully you can win these tickets if your name is Marisa. Hello, Marisa.
3: Hello, Derek.
1: How are you?
3: I'm pretty good. I'm pretty good.
1: Good.
3: Hope you win these.
1: All right. Well, what's going on today? What you been up to?
3: Well, actually, I'm listening from afar. I'm in Puerto Rico right now taking care of my dad, and I was listening to you guys on the app.
1: No freaking way. You're in Puerto Rico right now?
3: Yeah, my dad's on hospice.
1: And,
3: oh, man, you guys are so involved in it. I called Psychic Kim like the day before I left, and she was like, you need to get down there. And
1: yeah. Well, yeah. I'm so sorry to hear about your dad.
3: Yeah.
1: Well, hopefully.
3: He's doing okay for right now,
1: okay.
3: But, you know.
1: Just making it comfortable and making as many memories as you can, right?
3: That is correct.
1: All right. Well, Marisa, I hope that you can win these and take your mind off stuff. August 22nd, John Mulaney, he's got some good stories to tell and make you laugh, because laughter is the best medicine, right?
3: Absolutely.
1: Okay, so let's go ahead and play your game as soon as I can find my mouse. I got two mouses right next to my right hand here. There it is, and we're going to play. Just need to get your categories. All right, they're movies, history, pop culture, and math. Got to get 2 out of 3 right to win the game everybody loves to say.
2: Chase.
1: What you got first?
3: Let's do pop culture.
1: Pop culture, you got it. If someone, quote unquote, spills the tea, what are they doing?
3: They're giving you all the gossip.
1: All
3: you what's going on. Giving you the dirt.
1: Yes, they're spilling the tea. Gossip, yes. Good job. That's number one. All right. Good, good, good, good. Now, we just got to look for number two. Remember, you get one lifeline, and you have movies, history, and math left. What are we going with?
3: History.
1: History. What is the longest wall in the world?
3: The Wall of China?
1: The Wall of China. Judges, can we go with the Wall of China? Yeah! It's the Great Wall of China, but that's all right. Did you know what the second longest running granite wall is in the world?
3: I feel like I've heard it, but it's not there right now. What is it?
1: It's the St. Cloud Prison.
3: It really is. That's why.
1: I swear.
3: I love that tidbit.
1: Yeah. I saw that. I was like, no way. I saw that on some TikTok account, and then I went and Googled it, and I did some more research, because you can't just Google something. You got to Google it and double check it and triple check it, you know, especially nowadays.
3: Right.
1: But yeah, August 22nd, you are going to see John Mulaney, all right?
3: Yeah, all right, I'm so excited.
1: All right, I'm glad you are. Our thoughts and prayers are with you and your family. Prayers for strength and patience, and get home safe, okay?
3: Thank you.
1: All right, hang on the line so I can get your information, and let's get that Vibe at 5 started right now.
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5: The whistle's got woo. 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

0: at 5 with me, Derek Lee, on KCLD with Troy, who's doing what?
1: It's my daughter's birthday and going to have a party.
0: Nice! Well, happy birthday to your daughter. Is it like a theme party or?
1: It's going to be the pool party at the Holiday Inn.
0: Really?
1: Yeah.
0: Now, are the moms going to be dressed for the pool party too?
1: Maybe a couple of them.
0: Okay. Now, by the way, I'm asking for a friend.

0: Squad.
1: The Squad. Now, who's that?
0: It's a group of friends.
1: And that's the name you guys came up with?
0: Yes.
1: All right.
0: Thank you.
2: And one time at band camp, we weren't

0: Good afternoon. How you doing?
1: Good. How are you?
0: I'm all right. Good. Did you guys get any storms? Because we did.
1: No, I don't think so. But I'm in a basement with no windows.
0: Really?
1: Yeah. You ever seen Goonies?
0: Yeah.
1: You know, Sloth?
2: Hey, you guys!
0: Oh, yeah.
1: That's me.
0: Wait, that's you.
1: Yeah. I'm famous.
0: You're in a basement with no windows.
1: I'm in a basement with no windows, yeah.
0: Wow.
1: You think that's bad work conditions or what? I mean, should I, like, bring something up to the union?
0: No.
1: Oh, okay. Good, because we don't have a union.
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0: Hey.
1: So, are you busy?
0: Well, I mean, I guess it depends who's asking. It's my boss, yeah. Otherwise, I could probably fit you in for a foot massage.
1: Well, no, but I'm wondering, like, do you do news? Are you a news reporting type thing ever?
0: No. We don't take anything serious here on this show. But are you sure you don't want, like, a foot massage or something? Because I got my technique down. I don't tickle or anything.
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1: 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You can call, text, leave a voice note, whatever. I'll get back to you. You know why? Because I'm in the studio, actually doing my job. I mean, I don't want to brag or anything, but, you know, the hallways around here look like those old Western movies with the tumbly weeds. I think I got a sound effect for that. Exactly. Anyway, Katie's got a date tonight, a first date. What you gonna wear?
2: Nothing.
1: Oh, is that why you don't have a lot of second dates?

0: should know how to work that.
1: How about the door? Mason Liveline nationwide up next. 85 Liveline. You want to get a hold of him. But I want to know what you think the best thing about summer is.
2: I don't know. Laying out, swimming, drinking.
1: Staying cool.
2: Drinking.
1: Yeah, I heard you the first time.
2: All right.
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1: Sounds like the song is older than you, though.
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1: 2005. Isn't that crazy?
0: Ooh.
1: Last night we heard from Countdown Chris, who always tells us about the charts and what people are streaming. This is number 5 on Spotify right now.
0: Oh.
1: Which is crazy. Out of all the new music, people would rather hear this.
0: Yeah.
1: Just like you, I guess. Thanks for calling Lifeline. Here they are.

0: 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Live line, who sings it?
1: Ray.
0: Ray, yes.
2: That's right.
0: Ray, hooray, Ray. What's your name?
1: John.
0: John, where are you calling from?
1: Minnesota.
0: Minnesota, what town?
1: Crookston.
0: All right, John, you've won a fabulous Liveline Magical Mason mouse pad with the calendar of the next 2 years on it. My face, our logo, it's beautiful. Hang on, we'll get you which one.
1: Thank you.
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0: Hotline. What do you want to hear?
1: Yes. My name is Justin. I'm at Facebook, Texas. We should play Peaches, music I like.
0: By Justin Bieber?
1: Yes, ma'am. I'm sorry. Yes, no.
0: Ma'am, so, well, you can call me whatever you want. I'm here for the people. What are you doing tonight?
1: I'm going through family history for my church. I'm calling to tell you I want to hear Peaches. And it's a very good song, and Justin Bieber, and I like him, and he's the best man, and like you.
0: Well, who knows? Maybe Justin Bieber's in your family tree. He could be your uncle or something.
1: Yeah, exactly.

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0: play Fireball by Pitbull.
1: Fireball, yeah. How'd you think of that?
0: My daughter's next to me.
1: Oh, she wants it?
0: I'd like to dedicate that to Rain and Rory.
1: Yeah, for some reason, young people really love this song and most of Pitbull's music, which is crazy because he hasn't been popular for so long.
0: Yeah. He's got some good ones, though.
1: Yeah. Where are you calling from?
0: I'm calling from Michigan.
1: Michigan whereabouts?
0: Upper Peninsula, Michigan.
1: Oh, you're Marquette or Sault Ste. Marie, Ironwood?
0: Ironwood.
1: Oh, all right. We cover the entire UP. It's crazy. It's cool that you're on now. Represent. Thanks for calling Lifeline.
0: Yeah.
1: Hey,
0: okay, thank you. Bye.
2: Mr. Worldwide to infinity, you know the roof on fire. We gon' boogie, oogie, oogie, jiggle, wiggle, and dance like the roof on fire. We gon' drink drinks and take shots until we fall out like the roof on fire. 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I tell him, baby, baby, baby, baby, baby, baby, baby, baby, baby, baby, I'm a fireball.

0: line. What's your name?
1: My name is Emma.
0: Emma, what do you want to hear?
1: Do you have Gangnam Style?
0: Oh, unfortunately.
1: Oh, let's go.
0: I thought maybe you were just wondering if we had it so that you wouldn't request it.
1: Oh, no, I'm requesting it.
0: All right. Where are you calling from?
1: Columbus, Indiana.
0: Now, we don't usually play this song unless you have a really good reason, so...
1: I want to get down, and I'm trying to get the dance done.
0: All right, you there with anybody?
1: Yeah, I'm here with my sister and my best friend and my niece.
0: All right, you're going to have to scream really loud and get real crazy, otherwise I'm not going to get excited enough to want to play it.
1: Let's go!
0: That was pretty good. Your wish is my command. Thanks for calling Liveline. Here's your song.
1: Thank you so much.

0: love it. I love it. I love her, and I love that song, Bella Kay. She's our special guest on the show Friday, August 14th. Can't wait. We were one of the first stations to play that song in the entire country, and it's just huge on Spotify and TikTok. It's all over the place. We're getting requests for it, and then we just started playing it, and then it really blew up, and now all the other stations are on it, too. I feel like we paved the way, and we can't wait to find out how she wrote that song and how she came to be and all that stuff. She's only 19 years old. She comes from Orlando, and she's not even on a record label officially. She's got like a promotion deal through Atlantic Records. So anyways, yeah. My name's Mason. 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
1: Hi, could you play Beauty and a Beat by Justin Bieber?
0: Oh, what? Peaches wasn't enough?
1: No.
2: I agree. Everybody loves that song. What's your name?
1: Destiny.
0: Where are you calling from?
1: St. Malo.
0: In Manitoba?
1: Yep.
0: Cool. What are you doing?
1: Camping.
0: Like right now?
1: No, right now I'm driving.
0: Oh.
1: But I'm driving to the camper. We started on Monday night. I was just in Steinbach for work.
0: Oh, so you work all week and then you go back to the campground?
1: Yep.
0: That's crazy. And what's it like? How many people are there?
1: Just the family, which is like six.
0: And do you usually like camping a lot?
1: Usually, but it's too hot to be camping right now.
0: Oh, I know. It's been so humid. But stay dry and thanks for calling Live Line. Don't let the mosquitoes get you.